Anvil 804 responds. Medical alarm. 51-70, Bosec Park Football Field at 3000 East Madison Street between North Curley Street and North Elwood Avenue for elbow injury. 30 Alpha 1 response. Anvil 804 respond. Medical alarm. 51-70, that's Bosec Park Football Field, 3000 East Madison Street for elbow injury. 8-year-old male. 30 Alpha 1 response.

Amber 3 is on that. Come on, 43, that's 82, 62, 25, you're 4 apartment. N120 between Highland Road and James Avenue 6, 54-year-old male. Amber 3 was on medical law 43-82, 62-25-04, apartment N6, 26 Alpha 4, response 20-04. Back to 8-81-17-16 North Monroe Street between Crossway Street and Westwood Avenue, residential fire signal. Andrew 52 is gone, Fox Target 8-81-1716 North Monroe Street, residential fire signal 2004.

0: the route. Engine 46, engine 44, truck 12, truck 16, medic 10, battalion chief 5, battalion chief 3, safety officer 4, respond 2537 Pineapple Avenue, between Rolling View Avenue and Paul Harv Road, to a building 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safety officer 4, respond 2537 Pineapple Avenue, for kitchen fire, 807.
1: And then I'll give you a pole number what it's connected to. 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
2: Okay, 24-year-old female. Engine 3100, small medical on 21-70, 1424 Union Avenue, Department F, CVA 18, Charlie 3, response 2007.
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1: 57, I got a pole number for you if you're ready.
5: All right, communications copy, 504-404. 2008.
1: Yes, it is crossing over from the rear of that address on Cypress, crossing over Fairhaven.

0: I think I clean urine service. 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
1: 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At Light Haze. I'm just going on to investigate. 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

0: I said 23-22, Appalachian is on fire, ground 2. Engine 23, engine 8, truck 3, respond, 7 North Calvert Street between East Wilkes Lane and East Fayette Street. Commercial 5 signal on a high rise, zone 1. Hashtag 23-22, Appalachian is on fire, ground 2. Engine 23, engine 8, truck 3, respond, 7 North Calvert Street. Commercial 5 signal on a high rise, zone 1, 2010.
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0: truck 26 Anvil 30 respond medical on 27-43-6750 Moravia Springs Drive between Supply Avenue and Frockman in front of conscious 38-year-old female. Truck 26 Anvil 30 respond medical on 27-43-6750 Moravia Park Drive unconscious 31 Delta 3 response 2012.
1: Engine 50, respond along with 1, to box area 27-42-4200 Shannon Drive, off of Sinclair Lane for a brush fire. 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Engine 51, on scene requesting 813.

Extension 33 respond back area 27-51, 3830 Longview Avenue, between East Mount Avenue and Tresco Avenue for private alarm residential in the basement. 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

0: Engine 23 on scene. I got a multi-story residential high-rise. I've got a hydrant with nothing showing inside Alpha. Got a hydrant and Wilson Calvert. You can make me command.
1: He was in high 23-22, engine 23 on scene, multi-story residential high-rise, nothing showing inside. Engine 23 has North Calvert Street, command 2015. Engine 42, Medic 18, respond medical alarm 42-12, 2511 East Strathmore Avenue, between Plymouth Road and Grinnell Avenue, phone unconscious, 31 Delta 4 response. Engine 42, Medic 18, respond medical alarm 42-12, 2511 East Strathmore Avenue, phone unconscious, 26-year-old male, 31 Delta 4 response, E16.
0: Fourteen, truck 3, stand by while investigating.

0: Page 23. I'm going to handle it. I have no fire alarm.
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0: A1.
1: ELS on high tech 22-22, engine 22, with Mandel, all the instruments over on their own, move officers over to A1 main, 2017.

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0: He's 29, 25, 37, Quantico, had a small bottom. So, fire was extinguished by the arrival. Structure's been ventilated. I'm in service.
1: Copy, just 29, 25.

0: kids are 23, 7 North Calvert. We had no alarms. However, we did have to reset the elevators for immediate service.
1: Okay, 23.

And the 43 medic 6 small medical law 43 to 6-10-30 on Cameron Road between Tunbridge Road and Northwood Drive for cutting. And the 43 medic 16 was found medical law 43 to 6-10-30 Cameron Road cutting. Gender and age unavailable. 2020.

Medical, he's fine. I was going to do 31. I was saying medical on 31-1. And the court is Avenger 31, 3123 Claremont Avenue, foot 6. Medical, respond along with Avenger 31. Court is Avenger 31, 3123 Claremont Avenue, between East 33rd Street and East 32nd Street 6.

Medic 17 responds. Medical law 43-72, 362 East Belvedere Avenue on the first floor between Corydon Road and Henderson Avenue for a case 62, year old female, 26 Charlie Street, response. Medic 17 responds, medical alarm, 43-72, 362 East Belvedere Avenue, first floor, for a case 62, year old female, 26 Charlie Street, response, 820.

Amber 26 is Palmetto, hold on, 41-84, 26 South Highland Avenue, between East Bank Street and Eastern Avenue, 6, 35-year-old male. Amber 26 is Palmetto, hold on, 41-84, 26 South Highland Avenue, 6,

And the 23 this time, I don't know, 23, 22, 23, 23, 4th floor, room 409. The Queen of Charles Street, St. Paul Street, 4th 6.

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1: Clear,
0: 629 North Mount Street, between West Lexington Street and West Saratoga Street for the case, 26 vessel, 1 response. Engine 14, respond, medical alarm 14-1. 629 North Mount Street, for the case, 45-year-old female, 26 vessel, 1 response.
2: Okay, 32.
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0: 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Black Target 23-72, 125 Parkin Street between Lemon Street and West Flat Street. Residential fire signal. Engine 55 is on Black Target 23-72, 125 Parkin Street. Residential fire signal 2033.
1: Engine 36 respond, medical lawn 14-1, 229 North Mount Street between West Lexington Street, West Saratoga Street. 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

Madison, I'm just talking about a corner on T20-20-6540 Eastern Avenue, McDonald's, between Kane Street and the ramp, for an unconscious 35-year-old male. Medicine is my medical on T20-20-6540 Eastern Avenue. I'm conscious. 31 Tommy Long response 2030.

Ample 19 response, medical line 42-12, 2511 East Strathmore Avenue, between Plymouth Road and Grinnan Avenue, quite unconscious. Ample 42-1. Ample 19 respond, medical line 42-12, 2511 East Strathmore Avenue, quite unconscious. Ample 42-1, same request.

Lines are 52 minute 14 is on Metro Vermont, 2-7, 3600 Parkdale Avenue. Between Green Park Drive and Gerard Avenue. Apartment 1, CBS, 35-year-old male. Engine 52 metal 14 is on Metro Vermont, 2-11, 3600 Parkdale Avenue. Apartment 1, 3818, 3800 Parkdale Avenue.

Driver's fine. Back area 31-21, 1100 East 33rd Street. 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
2: 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Can you repeat, please?
0: 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We had a faulty alarm in the basement. Replaced the alarm. 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

first you want to find out if I'm on 23 to 13, 500 blocks North Utah Street. On a bus stop. On the left side, coming from Lexington Market between West Franklin Street and George Street for back pain, 59-year-old male. The rescue one was found medical along 23-13, 500 block North Utah Street on the bus stop. Back pain, 5 Charlie 4 response, 2047.

0: Engine 14, respond medical alarm 23-1. At the CSG Bank Arena on the Hopkins Street side at 201 West Baltimore Street for a sick case. Engine 14, respond medical alarm 23-1 at the CSG Bank Arena on the Hopkins Street side, 201 West Baltimore Street between North Liberty Street and Park Avenue for a sick case. For a female, 848.
1: Amber 28, respond medical alarm 43-60. Ferris Transport, medical alarm 43-60, 1030 Cameron Road, in the rear between Tonbridge Road and Wood Drive for a cutting. Amber 28, respond, medical alarm 43-60. Ferris Transport, 1030 Cameron Road, in the rear, cutting. 2048.

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Medical room 30-81, 105 South Pursuit Street. Between St. Joseph Street and Old Frederick Road for a 679-year-old female. Truck 8 respond. Medical room 30-81, 105 South Pursuit Street, 6. 26 Alpha 10, response 2049.

truck 21, medic 9, respond, medical alarm 58-23, 3047 Ascension Street between Swale Avenue and Seagull Avenue for breathing problems. 6 Delta 2 response. Truck 21, medic 9, respond, medical alarm 58-43, 3047 Ascension Street for breathing problems. 87-year-old male, 6 Delta 2 response, 850.

Ambulance 20, respond, medical alarm, 33-10, 1700 North 80 Street, between North 80 Street and East Lanville Street. Apartment 228, 4 man down, 32 Bravo 1, respond. Ambulance 20, respond, medical alarm, 33-10, 1700 North 80 Street, apartment 228, 4 man down, 32 Bravo 1, respond.

Engine 45 Ambo 28 EMS5 respond, medical on 45-82, 2814 Damascus Court, Apartment B, between Time Drive. 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Engine 45 Ambo 28 EMS5 respond, medical on 45-82, 2814 Damascus Court, Apartment B. Attempted suicide. 27 Delta 3 response. 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

Engine 31 respond medical alarm 31-21 1010 East 33rd Street, Unit 308 between Stadium Place and Edward Road for Hembridge 21 Delta 5 Vermont. Engine 31 respond medical alarm 31-21 1010 East 33rd Street, Unit 308 for Hembridge 72 female 21 Delta

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0: 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Medic 7 respond medical alarm 33-72 1606 East Biddle Street for a sick case. 74 year old male. 26 Alpha 1 response.

0: 29 is Long Meadow Court on 29-81 Edgemere Avenue, Oakmont Avenue 6. 35-year-old female. Angie 29 is Long Meadow Court on 29-81 Edgemere Avenue, Oakmont Avenue 6. 26 Alpha Juan response 2100.
1: Amble 26 respond medical alarm 5-80-301 North Broadway. 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Amble 26 respond medical alarm 5-80-301 North Broadway. 44. 59-year-old male 17 Alpha T response 900 hours.

Colon, 43-21, 6401 Lockridge Boulevard, LSAT on the bench, between Walker Avenue and Lock Hill Road for breathing problems, 6 Charlie Brown response. Engine 23 respond, medical alarm, 43-21, 6401 Lockridge.

And 2627 respond, Las Vegas, 29-11, 2505, Woodland Avenue, to Green Spring Avenue, Neutron Avenue, Park Avenue, and responding. Engine 45, truck 27, Swan Box 29-11, 2505, Woodland Avenue, private one, commercial founding, 2106.

0: 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Max area is 2-52, 2 East Wall Street between South Charles Street and Marshall Street. We'll disable access elevator. Squad 26, engine 2 respond, back area 2-52, 2 East Lowell Street between South Charles Street and Marshall Street. For disable occupied elevator.
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0: 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We're on scene. 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

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Engine 21 respond medic 1, 3162, 2906 North Palmer Street, press light key. 2116.

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Agent 13, respond fax area 6-83, 1717 St. Paul Street, apartment 1, between East Lanville Street and East Lafayette Avenue, for a natural gas leak. Agent 13, respond fax area 6-83, 1717 St. Paul Street, apartment 1, for a natural gas leak. Inside, 21, 22.

55 respond, Thundercorn 50-10, northbound 295 from North at Bush Street for vehicle accident. Engine 55 respond, Thundercorn 50-10, northbound 295 North at Bush Street for vehicle accident. 29 Bravo 1 responds, 29.

0: Indonesia for some amount of 150-10. Northbound 295 has a bus for B class. Indonesia for some 950-10. 295 North Elbow Street for the class 2124.
1: Truck 401 East 25th Street, one door unlocked, one occupant, return to the residence, will be in service.
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0: 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Ambulance 27 respond medic on 13 33 842 Maryland Avenue. For overdose. 23 Omega 1 response. 21 Twinkle.
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0: 10 to 35 respond medical alarm 35-200 Pontiac Avenue between 2nd Street and 3rd Street. For an animal bite, 3 Bravo 2 response, 35 respond medical alarm. 35-6200 Pontiac Avenue for animal bite. 16-year-old male, 3 Bravo 2 response, 21-27.
1: Medic 6 respond, medic 1, 43-21, 64 White Walker, Pitbull, Walker, and Walker, out here, Lock Hill Road, breathing problem. 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

And the 20 service mom box, 5 target 55-1, 1440 Ward Street between Bayard Street and Bush Street. 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

Engine 23 in service, enter at the back of the line, 5-0-55-1, 240 Ward Street, the conveyor stream, bus street. 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

Engine 3. Response, medic 1-3-2-5-C, 2308 Ashland Avenue, between North Patham, Park Avenue, and North Bradford Street, for over the 20-year-old man. Response, medic 1-3-2-5-C, 2308 Ashland Avenue.

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0: Backside 8-1 North Marble Street of Riggs Avenue, investigating the order. Truck can respond backside 8-1 North Marble Street of Riggs Avenue, investigate the order, 2140.
1: Truck 30 respond, medic 151, 5032, Genevieve Way, between Todd Avenue and Claire Lane, diabetic 55-year-old female. Truck 30 respond, medic 1. 5421, 5032 Centerview Way, apartment A, grandmother, extension 23 at the line, 2140.
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3: And wait, 804 respond that 740 784 6000 blown out Avenue P and Parking Ridge Avenue, Eastern Parkway 6. And wait, 804 respond that 140074 6000 blown out Avenue, Hoban Center. For 671 year old male, 26 Alpha 9 response, 2145.

Engine 2 respond, medical on 2, that's 58, Westward Avenue, South Hanover Street, for a vehicle accident. Engine 2 respond, medical on 2, that's 58, Westward Avenue, South Hanover Street, for a vehicle accident. 29, Bravo 1.

Charlie 12 for small, Los Air, 40-something, 4404 Main Avenue, El Dorado Avenue, Still Road, Private Loan, Missing Stomping. 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

No, they come and found that one day that's 15. So if you're like, Ash, I'm not the senior customer, I have no office, you're over to your mail. And I can't respond that one day that's 15, so if you're like, Ash, I'm not the senior customer, I have no office, you're over to your mail. And I can't respond that one day that's 15, so if you're like, Ash, I'm not the senior customer, I have no office, you're over to your mail. And I can't respond that one day that's 15, so if you're like, Ash, I'm not the senior customer, I have no office, you're over to your mail. And I can't respond that one day that's 15, so if you're like, Ash, I'm not the senior customer, I have no office, you're over to your mail. And I can't respond that one day that's 15, so if you're like, Ash, I'm not the senior customer, I have no office, you're over to your mail. And I can't respond that one day that's 15, so if you're like, Ash, I'm not the senior customer, I have no office, you're over to your mail. And I can't respond that one day that's 15, so if you're like, Ash, I'm not the senior customer, I have no office, you're over to your mail. And I can't respond that one day that's 15, so if you're like, Ash, I'm not the senior customer, I have no office, you're over to your mail. And I can't respond that one day that's 15, so if you're like, Ash,

truck can respond by target 8-1 1030 North Marble Street between Moses Street and Riggs Avenue. That's the safety order. Truck can respond by target 8-1 1030 North Marble Street. Investigate the order. 21.

Amboy from Mom Med, 114-30-1505, 11th Street, between South Circus, James South Gilman Street, 4666-year-old female. 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

Amber 31, Medical Long 54, Long Truck 31, same, Medical Long 54, that's 41, 5002 Denver Way, apartment A, between Todd Avenue and St. Clair Lane, diabetic, 55-year-old female. 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
1: 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Number 2, Patrol Chief 2, Patrol Chief 6, safety officer 2, respond. 800 North Broadway, between East Madison Street and Miller Street, report of a building fire. Fastalong 6-31, operations on fire, ground 1. Engine 6, engine 5, engine 51 is red, engine 14, engine 23, truck 5, tail 1, rescue 1, medic 2, battalion chief 2, battalion chief 6, safety officer 2, respond, 800 North Broadway, report of a building fire, 2200.
2: Okay, so what unit was that?
0: 133, 2300 block of Ashland, Mission 8 block.
2: Okay, that's affirmative. Engine 33, you can pick up the box. You're going to be second on the box. We're going to shift everybody down. Engine 5, you're going to be fourth. Engine 51, you're going to be fourth. Engine 14, you're going to be fifth. We're going to cancel engine 23. Communications, you copy?
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0: Fire 1 on the 4-story, correction, 3-story apartment building. I got smoke showing. It's not a Bravo. I think Tower 1 commands.

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1: Steven, so that's 16, actually, 1-1-0-3-3-3, apartment building, smoke showing. Tower 1, Hydrant, Valley Way, Avon, Command, Tower, Majority, 2202.
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0: Tower 1, here's the trash in the basement stairs.
3: I'm coming in trash. Thank you. I'm on location. I'll give you an update momentarily.

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1: Factor on 58-42, aspirations on 1, fire ground 3, engine 2, spark 26, engine 47 is rigged, engine 55, engine 23, plus 21, truck 6, another 12, battalion chief 3, battalion chief 1, safety officer 4, respond, 23-05, round road in the rear between Seaman Avenue and Deans Avenue, report of a building fire. Flats along 58-42, operations on fire ground 3. Engine 2, squad 26, engine 47 is red, engine 55, engine 23, truck 21, truck 6, another 12, battalion chief 3, battalion chief 1, safety officer 4, respond. 23-05, round hold in the rear, report of a building fire.

0: Unit 7, Box Alarm 6-31, Battalion Chief 2 on the scene, assuming Broadway Command, Flying 204.
1: Command update. Engine 6 to Tower 1, we're able to extinguish with a water can. There's no extension to the interior of the building. We're going to be able to hold Engine 6, Tower 1. Tower 1's going to have the guard. Move operations over to A6. 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
0: Copy, Tower 1, 2205.
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0: Unit 705, Box 6-31, Command 476 to the Tower 1 handle. 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
3: 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CVA 18, Charlie 2 is on 2205.

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1: Right, engine 50, engine 52, truck 3, truck 16, rescue 1. Level 25, AMS 6, Lieutenant Chief 6 responds. 19, Broadway apartment 1 off of Congress Court in East Lombard Street. Reported building fire. Box 15-80, operations on fire ground 1. Fire ground 1. Engine 23, engine 13, engine 31 is the red engine 50, engine 52, truck 3, truck 16, rescue 1. Level 25, AMS 6, Lieutenant Chief 6 responds. 19, South Broadway apartment 1. Reported building fire. 2206.
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3: Three Lincoln Avenue, St. Shelley Dale Drive on Lightvale Road, residential fire signal, zone second floor. Engine 45 respond, back to your 45-20. 6303 Lincoln Avenue, residential fire signal, zone, second floor, 2207.
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3: My 2305 Round Road in the rear. Third building fire. Back to 58-42, operations on fire ground 3, airplex 1 responding. 2305 Round Road, report of a building fire, 22.

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1: 29. Italian 3 to command. We're still in the sky record 95, so you're going to have to hold it down for a little bit.
2: VA. ATA Charlie 2, response. Agent 31, Medic 21, call medical alarm. 85-51, 1811, North Spring Street. CBA, 91-year-old, female, 18-year-old, series 1, 2210.
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3: failing for arm on speed. Conditions are stated by squad 54. They're going to retain command while they and truck 30 and truck 26 are investigating.
5: Squad 54. Terrible 4 to squad 54, 4-1.
6: You want water in that line?
5: Hey,
6: 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Yeah, hey, charge that.
1: Battalion 3, designate, you're still command, we're a ways out. But did you advise Code F?
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0: It's just 420.

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1: Copy, switch out. Okay.
2: Washing machine down here in the basement. I think we can handle it with just the two of us. You can return everybody else.
3: Thank you, 12. Safety out, Florida Command. Communications, confirming code F.
4: Copy, get there, so for code F, thank you, 13.
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4: 13.
3: Safety officer for communications. Yeah, I can give me a medic in front of the building. We're bringing out two more civilians from the top floors.
4: Copy, Did you copy the request? 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
5: I copy. I'm behind.

0: 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Just heads up.
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3: On 2305 Mount Road in the rear, report of a building fire. 2240.

0: mean, this is a three-story apartment building. We still have some smoke showing from the first floor. Do some work, and we'll continue the search. Welcome to the fire report or not.
1: We come command and be advised, second transport unit number 2.
2: Female 1, Alpha 1, response 2215.
0: Okay, no need to open it. Caveat. Command, engine 2 in the rear.
3: Engine 2.
0: An occupant of the apartment building just said he saw someone come running out the back who was flaming and ran into the woods. Can you just give me a little scan back there and make sure there's no person?
3: 2, I copy.
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1: Charles 21, Charlie with 3 to command. Primary set, stand small and negative. 1-2, stations down the ladder.
2: Okay. All apartments in the nation.

0: Commander 55. Roger. Can I have you clear the remaining apartment, the basement level, do a search of all of those?
1: I'm working on that.
0: Thank you. Commander 26, can I have you clear all the apartments on the first level?
2: Ventilator, our service.
3: Commander 14.2.
2: And I got to the transfer.
3: Aircraft 16.218.
0: Sorry, third floor, you copy?
4: 37, I copy.
0: Domestic communications, so all the fires are extinguished. We're just checking for some minor hotspots, basement level. We've had numerous points of origin, so FIV. We're going to hold that room to just engineer. And two members from Truck 21 to preserve the evidence.
5: We copy command, and can we confirm the apartment number?
0: I believe engineer says Delta 2. It's Tom 2.
5: Tom
0: 2,
5: 2019.
6: Charlie command, update Charlie report. All visible fires knocked in the original apartment of fire. Truck 6 does have their aerial up. Multiple ground ladders up. All smoke conditions have subsided. Does appear we do still have some trapped smoke in the upper apartments. We'll have to do coordinated ventilation once we clear all the searches.
0: Sounds good. Have you been able to scan the woods? I've heard from numerous people that there was supposedly somebody on fire running into the woods.
6: Copy. You want to see a foxtrot available?
0: What's the terrain like back there?
6: Police are doing a little bit of a search right now. I'm walking through, seeing what I can. Just give me a couple minutes. I'll give you an update.
0: Okay. Because if it's all woods, foxtrot's not going to be able to see anything.
2: And duty command in the rear of the apartment's all

0: foot six, first floor starts negative.
1: Charlie, if you need me, have somebody bring you a tick, if you want to use that for your search in the woods, I guess.

0: if you want to do a secondary. Bravo, Bravo 3.
1: Communications, just confirming that maybe he is en route. 55 secondary on the terrace level. Negative. Command copy.
2: Communications, command level, I'm going to FIV on en route.

0: Just leave the windows open. That might be able to lose some friggin' mouse.
1: I copy. Bravo, copy for all clear. Negative on the search.
0: Negative on the search. Okay, good night, copy. Thank you.
2: Tower 1, English North Broadway, had trash on the outside, burn service.
3: Tower 1,
0: 2223. Communications, this completed the primary in all apartments, with the exception of the fire department, fire apartment. Primaries are negative.
4: Please copy command, 2223.
1: Turn down the basement.

0: 4-6-4 will turn you. Copy. Bring a friend to basement, please.
1: I got. I'm up on the third floor right now, so I'm going to go down and go get the fan.
2: Man, the truck 21, truck 6. We're going to systematically ventilate. Just do a part of two apartments, start from the bottom, work our way up.

Henry Thomas, I'll call on 29-70, West Spring Lane, right shoulder on a little vehicle accident. Police have been advised. Get to 29-19, West Spring Lane, call on 29-70. West Cold Spring Lane, right shoulder on a little vehicle accident. Police have been advised, 2225.

0: in the medic role. Are you assessing any patients from the building?
1: Medic, please.
0: Okay.

0: 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The two people you helped out of the windows, did they just walk off?
1: Truck six, we didn't help anybody out the windows.
0: Okay,
1: that's 21.
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1: Be able to survey the area if they're clear.
0: Okay, copy. Communications. We did have two occupants come out via ladder, but that's fine. Did one via test and walked away.
3: Copy, coming in 2027.
2: I'm out of 416-1122 Ashland Court, assault 2228.

met at 16 is fine. Matter of fact, I'm 6071, 101 West Creek Street, between 15th Street and 4th Street at all. Mad at 16 is fine. Matter of fact, I'm 6071, 101 West Creek Street in the lobby. It's all 4 Robert Longstone, 329.

And the 665. 110 North Central Avenue between East Fayette Street and Mollison Street. Outside fire. Dumpster. And the 6 respond box 26-40, 110 North Central Avenue. Outside fire. Dumpster 2230.

0: Cutgate, engine 23, Mid 5, respond. For medical alarm 29, corrections. For medical alarm 295 South 1, at Baltimore Washington Parkway at Southbound, Maryland 295 South. Engine 23, you'll be going northbound for the vehicle accident. Truck 8, engine 23, Medic 5, respond medical alarm 295 South 1, Baltimore Washington Parkway at Southbound, Maryland 295 for the vehicle accident. Engine 23, you'll be going northbound. 2231.
1: Amber 3, respond medical alarm 21-1, 3601 Falls Road 711 between West 36th Street and West 37th Street for an eye injury. Police on scene requesting. Amber 3, respond medical alarm 21-1, 3601 Falls Road 711, eye injury 2231.
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0: 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Vehicle fire. Engine 20 respond, box area 20-81. 2506 Calvary Road. 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

0: 26 Mike 13, Tom, no call on 27-30. 4901 Gunther Avenue, apartment G is in George, off of Moravia Road and Glendale Road. CVA, not alert. 28 Charlie 1, respond. 26 Mike 13, respond about a call alarm. 27-30, 4901 Gunther Avenue, apartment G is in George. CVA, 76-year-old male, 28 Charlie 1, respond, 2237.
1: 6 to command. The thermal imager didn't show anything in the woods behind the area.
2: Very well. Let them know. We appreciate it.

0: Met a fire response vehicle on 20-1, 1860 North Alamont Street off of Westwood Avenue on Bloomingdale Road for the 679-year-old male, 26 Alpha 8 response. Medic 4 respond on medical alarm 20-1, 1860 North Alamont Street, 679-year-old male, 26 Alpha 8 response, 2238.
1: Drop three answers. 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Drop three.

0: 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You got 40 dispatch on that.
1: I'll notify police for you. Have a vehicle fire.
0: That is correct.
1: Okay, 22, 40.

23 is Fort Medical on 56-21, 1160 Sergeant Street between Lewis Cross Street and West Austin Street for an injured person, 68-year-old female. And 23 is Fort Medical on 55-21, 1160 Sergeant Street, injured person, 30 Officer Response, 2245.

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0: 你说的。
1: Yeah,
0: FIB the source. Just now, give me a call on lateral. Lateral 12.
1: I'm trying to get on their own round route, I believe, fire. We'll see if they can get them.
0: Paul?
1: Yeah, they're on the call.
0: Oh, copy. I'll wait for the police to get here. I probably don't need them anyway.

0: 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Operation Southside 911. In the 23, engine 53, truck 8, truck 10, rescue 1, med 15, battalion chief 6, battalion chief 2, safety officer 2, respond. 2552 West Fairmount Avenue, between North Catherine Street and Shipley Street for a dwelling fire. Fox alarm, 14-70, operations on fire ground 1, engine 36, engine 30, engine 14 at the Rick, engine 23, engine 53, truck 8, truck 10, rescue 1, medic 15, battalion chief 6, Battalion Chief 2, Safety Officer 2, respond. 2552 West Fairmount Avenue, between North Catherine Street and Shipley Street for a dwelling fire.
1: 2255. 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
2: 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We'll close the second floor apartment door.
3: 14,000.
4: 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Residential fire signal 2255.
0: Engine 33, Amble 25, ASU 1 respond, medical alarm 33-80, 2514 East Hoffman Street, between North Milton Avenue and North Rose Street for breathing problems. 6002 response. Engine 33, Amble 25, ASU 1 respond, medical alarm 33-80, 2514 East Hoffman Street for breathing problems, 79-year-old female, 6002 response, 2256.

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1: Hello, 15.
0: You guys on the scene?
1: No.
0: Okay.

0: Engine 36, no understand. We got a two-story brick, middle of the group. Nothing showing side off, but maybe command, I'll be investigating.
1: So the box about 14-70, engine 36 on the scene, two-story brick, middle of the group, nothing showing side alpha, 36 investigating, 36 paramount command.

0: 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Simply Fairmount. Ready, come down.
1: Come in, Logan. Come in, units. We got smoke show on 1st 4th 9 Alpha.
2: It's a box along 14-70, engine 36. Now, for the 1st 4 smoke show inside out, 2015.
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0: me before she like, oh, the cops got the floor in front of me.
1: That's the report we have. Can you clear all members from 201 West Baltimore Street? We have a service tonight. Thank you.
2: Okay, you're welcome. I feel clear at 2300.

0: And then, well, we've been in English. We're going into France for ventilation.
1: Truck pad. I've got some four copies on the second floor.
2: Here's your copy. For doing that.
3: I'm getting an update from Gerald.
4: Charlie Sacramento here. Two stories in the rear. Ascertaining basement access. Light smoke showing. Kitchen.
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6: See the Navy command. Side Alpha will be my command post. 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Nothing showing from Alpha. 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
2: It's on box line 14-70, attack G6 on the scene. Should have been Fairmount for me.
8: Bomb medical, 13-10, 20-04, Utah, place 4-2, D, seizure 12, Charlie 5 response.

0: Engine 44 minute 14 respond, Metal Kumar 44-82, the 1190 West Northern Parkway off of St. Christopher's Lane and Fall Road. Full side, violent, stage for police. 45-3 response, police have been advised. Engine 44 minute 14 respond, Metal Kumar 44-82, 1190 West Northern Parkway, full side, violent, 24-year-old male. Stage for police, police have been advised, 25-3 response, 2303.
1: Command, primary,
2: second floor, negative. I copy, second floor, negative.

Campbell 21, Flaw, Medical, 27, Chester 1, 38, 44, and Clear Lane, between East Mount Avenue, Chester Field Avenue, Florida, 71, the old male. Campbell 21, Flaw, Medical, 27, Chester 1, 38, 44, and Clear Lane, Flaw, 17, Alpha 2, response.

0: Commando, engine 30. 30. You're still on Charlie, correct?
1: Yes, sir.
0: All right, can you look at the Delta exposure? It's vacant. See if there's any access in there before we take this front door. We can check it out.

0: candor of it. I ain't sure if you're a little rat, you can go to service.
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Engine 6 Amon 26, Terminal Colon 55-42. At the Phillips 66 gas station at 2000 Haynes Street off of Russell Street and Warner Street. Vehicle accident. 29 Bravo 1 response. Police have been advised. Engine 6 Amon 26, Terminal Colon 55-42. At the Phillips 66 station, 2000 Haynes Street. Vehicle accident. Police have been advised. 29 Bravo 1 response. 23.

0: Medic 7 Russell, Medic 1 Success 42, 238, Eagle Court, but only tree seizure, 45-year-old male. Medic 7 respond, Medic 1, Success 42, 238, Eagle Court, for seizure, 12 Charlie 5 response. 2312.
1: Did you come and talk to the police officer in front of the building?

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2: 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Williamstead Court, South Registry, for alarm sounding. Engine 5 respond box 05-80 from 1011 East Baltimore Street. Alarm response for sounding 2214.

0: Yeah, but 8 for Swan Medical and Business Shady, 2600 West Mount. West North Avenue, between Pennsylvania Avenue. Hey, okay, reach your for an assault. And but you for small medical, I'm 1600 West North Avenue for an assault. 2015.
1: 39 responded to medical alarm 57-40, 4816 Curtis Avenue. Use the rear door off of Church Street and Cherry Street. Signal alert, 28-year-old male. 26 Delta 1 response. 39 responded to medical alarm 57-40. 4816 Curtis Avenue. Use a rear door. Signal alert, 28-year-old male, 26 Delta 1 response, 2315.
0: Truck 12, respond, Australia 3072, 4112, 22 Potter Street, Hulk Collins Avenue, Hudson Avenue. For gas odor. Truck 12, respond, Australia 3072, 4122 Potter Street, for gas odor. 2315.
1: South 40 Tower 1 respond on elevator alarm 23-1, 99 South Calvert Street, off of Cedar Alley and West Lombard Street, disabled occupied elevator. South 40 Tower 1 respond, elevator alarm 23-1, 99 South Calvert Street, in the parking garage, disabled occupied elevator, 2316.
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It is their last favor to the team. Simpson 3 and Tyrone G. I am 3-0 male. Medic has two months from Met 114 out of 6 B, 23 5 8 1st Street, where I injured 16 Buffalo on the spot. 23

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1: Inside Hill Road and Stanley Avenue for an assault. Medical evidence, small medical arm, 5310-1227, Buffalo Road, an assault. Patient police, patient reported violent, 2336.

0: truck, 4122 Potter Street. We investigated the main entrance of the apartment building. Hung up in that location. We're going to mark it as a good 10.
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0: 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We'll be going to service on one extinguished car fire. 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

0: And it was 28, so I'm at a phone on 29, bitch, 40, 40, 29, Park Heights Avenue, 10 from the Coco to Oswego Avenue, for a sick 20-year-old female. Amber 28, respond medical on 29-40-40-29, Park Heights Avenue, 6. One time, respond 2347.
1: Amber 27, Mike, EMS 6, respond medical on 67-40-40-60, Curtis Avenue, Church Street, Cherry Street, now I'm breathing. Amber 27, EMX 6, respond medical on 57-40-40-60, Curtis Avenue, now I'm breathing. Medic 9 on scene, 28-year-old male. 2048.

Andrew 21, Andrew 21, Medic 16, is Swan Medical Law 21-30, 800 West 37th Street between Chestnut Avenue and Adam Avenue, back to 52-year-old male. 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

truck, 26 Mike 6, EMS 2, respond, medic 1, 351. 38, Eastern Clear Lane, between Chesterfield Avenue and Dudley Avenue, shooting. Truck 26 Mike 6, EMS 2, respond, medic 1, 27-51. Eastern Clear Lane, Elementary, 3880, Eastern Clear Lane, for shooting. 2251.

1240 Anvil Avis Home, Medical Home, 40-74, 5513 Firm Avenue, between Bowers Avenue and Silver Hill Avenue, injured person. Female, age unknown. Police on scene requesting squad 40 Anvil Avis Home, Medical Home, 40-74, 5513 Firm Park Avenue, injured person. 2350.

Yeah, but there is some medic concept that's 12-1422 Aztec Street between East Altman Street, East Altman Street, for an assault. And but there is some medic concept that's 12-1422 Aztec Street, for an assault. Police on scene.

and the 30 Medical Army Sawmill Medical on 30-12-201 North Culver Street in the rear between West Lexington Street and Nova Hilton Street, but unconscious through mail. 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Police containment requesting. 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Police on scene requesting 0009.

Truck 26, Medic 13, respond medical alarm 27-50, 3535 Shannon Drive, between Brims Lane and Cliffmont Avenue, phone unconscious, 31 Delta 4 response. Truck 26, Medic 13, respond medical alarm 27-50, 3535 Shannon Drive, phone unconscious, 31 Delta 4 response. 0011.

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0: 2305 Round Road. A fire, basement level, terrace level, apartment T2. It's going to be a police matter, not a fire code F. The units remaining on scene will be here for an undetermined amount of time assisting police. The captain of engineering is going to assume command. BC3 is going to have the card. Board up will be needed on the trailer side of the building. And you can switch the operations over to A1 Main.
2: Maximum 15-1 to captain, and it will be assuming armor grant. Switch to A1 Main.

Amber 24 with Tom at 41-80, 118 Southeast Avenue between East Sunbelt Street and East Fred Street for a 660-year-old male. Amber 24 with Tom Metal from 41-80, 118 Southeast Avenue 6, 26 Charlie 2 with Tom 0016.

truck 3 respond by 385-80, 19 South Broadway, between Congress Court and East Lombard Street, to investigate the steel detector. Apartment 1, truck 3 respond by 385-80, 19 South Broadway, apartment 1, to investigate the steel detector. 007 scene out.

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0: 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We had a two-story mobile group. Small kitchen fire, first floor rear, minor extension. 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I'm going to be going service out of the cart.
1: 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Those are 22.
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Mary Pictures saw medical on 54-1644 11th Avenue, Heaven Sent, St. Green Hill Avenue, and Anthony Avenue 6, 93-year-old female, 7025.

engine power is on by 35-80, Congress Court at Yogurt Lane, investigate the alarm. Engine 5 respond by 35-80. Congress Court at Yogurt Lane, investigate the alarm. 7026.

0: require 415s clearing Round Roads Fireground remaining in service on the air.
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And the 6921 is Farm Medical Home 6-12-1202 East Preston Street, apartment 205, Queen Hartford Avenue, North Central Avenue, breathing problem, 6-year-old male. And the 6921 is Farm Medical Home 6-12-1202 East Preston Street, apartment 205, breathing problem, 6-1 response, 0030.

5 tentacle box, 45-40, operational 5 round 1, engine 45, engine 29, truck 27 respond, 2401 West Belvedere Avenue, between West Northern Parkway and Lanier Avenue, full alarms in the high rise, zone 2, 5 tentacle box, 45-40, operational 5 round 1, engine 45, engine 29, truck 27 respond, 2401 West Belvedere Avenue, full alarms in the high rise, zone 2,

Amber County Davis Farm Medical on 6-1, 1104 Orleans Street between Forest Street and Axel Street, for an assault. Police on scene requesting. Amber County Davis Farm Medical on 6-1, 1104 Orleans Street, assault. Police on scene requesting 0030.

0: 45 police station. 64 Hospital Road has nothing evidence of the officer of the investigation. Make a plan.
1: Okay. 845 on scene, huh? 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

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Medical alarm 40-73, 700 Liberty Heights Avenue, between Glen Oak Avenue and Woodbine Avenue for breathing problems. 6 Delta 2, response. Truck 12, Amble 8, respond. Medical alarm 40-73, 4700 Liberty Heights Avenue for breathing problems. 20-year-old female, 6 Delta 2, response. 12, 00.

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0: 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Medical line 42-1. 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At 4522 Hoffa Road. 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

0: 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Medical law 46-83, 5718 Clark Heights Avenue, in the basement apartment between Clarence Road and Labyrinth Road for a cutting. 27 Bravo 2, response. Engine 46, Medic 4, respond. Medical law 46-83, 5718 Clark Heights Avenue, in the basement apartment for a cutting. 55-year-old female. 27 Bravo 2, response. 0057.
1: Truck Sam out of 12, respond medical on 8-5130 No Calhoun Street between West Saratoga Street and West Mulberry Street. Breathing problem, 3-year-old male. Truck 10, medic 12, respond medical on 8-5130 North Calhoun Street. Breathing problem, 6004 response, 0

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Unconscious 40-year-old male in the gutter. 31 Delta 3.

Symbol 23 was found on Medical Alarm 6-60 at the Weinberg Housing Resource Center, 620 Falls between East Center Street and East Monument Street for a sick case, 26 Alpha 10 response. Symbol 23 was found on Medical Alarm 6-60 at Weinberg Housing Resource Center, 620 Falls Way for a sick case. 67-year-old female, 26 Alpha 10 response.

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Next up, our song that I come through the Sunday to 1660s, Little Street for sick 26-year-old two songs, one.

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0: Squad 40 April 19 is Squad Metal Court on 40-70, 4610 Springdale Avenue between Granada Avenue and Eldorado Avenue, breathing problem. 64-year-old man. Squad 40 April 19 is Squad Metal Court on 40-70, 4210 Springdale Avenue, breathing problem. 6-2 response, 92.
1: 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Last lap, Avenue, Bennington Avenue, breathing problems, 27-year-old female. Truck 30, Mike, 18, Small Medical 54-20, 44-19, last lap, Avenue, breathing problems, 6 Alpha 2, response, 132. 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

Angel 45, Mike 18, respond Mike 145, left 21, 2109, South Cliff Drive, between Ivy Dean Terrace and West Cliff Drive, breathing problems, 50-year-old female. Angel 45, Mike 18, respond Medical 145, left 21, 2109, South Cliff Drive, breathing problems, 6 Charlie Warren response, 133.

0: And the 35 Able 22 is Small Metal Mall, 58-54, 937 West Chateau Square Avenue between Monmenco Court and Mentoliet Avenue, for not a west of that. And the 35 Able 22 is Small Metal Mall, 58-54, 937 West Patapsco Avenue, Ottawa, Exhibit 29, Bravo 1, response to a call with police, 140.
1: And with a response, Medical Arm, 6666, 20 calls, live between East Center Street and East Monument Street. This is Amber 23 on scene. And with a response, Medical Arm, 6666, 20 calls, live. Cliff that Amber 23 on scene, 1040.

Amber 20 with Law Medical, 51-1, 3333 East Street between North Clinton Street and North Highland Avenue for 6. Amber 20 with Law Medical, 51-1, 3333 East Street for 6. 146.

0: Engine 8 to communications, 2305 Round Road. Conditions were as reported by Battalion Chief 3. The incident is still an active crime scene, which will more than likely spill over into the day shift. FIB 12 is going to remain on scene. Engine 8 is going to be clearing, going in service. And if FIB needs a suppression unit, they're going to request one back via fire communications.
1: Copy, Engine 8-0149.
0: Engine 8, I'm going to have to return to Engine 8 for decon, and then we'll have to drive back down the 58 to complete the transfer.
1: Copy, Engine 8 for decon, 0150. FIB 2, the communications is going to be FIB 2 and FIB 9 remaining. Okay.
0: Copy FIB 2.

21 Madison Avenue, Swan Medical, North 58, Dash 51, 1102, Cherry Hill Road, Apartment K, between Giles Road and Georgenson Road, breathing problem. 71-year-old female. Truck 21, Madison Avenue, Swan Medical, along 58-51, 1102, Cherry Hill Road, Apartment K, breathing problem. 6 Charlie 1, Swan, 150.

Actually, sorry, Mom, it's not an emergency backfire. Sorry, Mother, 6329 23 Guilford Avenue. In a basement between East 29th Street and East 30th Street, Ephesus. And in 31 response. Non-emergency by fire 31-60. 2933 Guilford Avenue, basement. Ephesus.

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Stage for police. Sample 25, respond. Medical alarm, 4-81, 5109 Craig Avenue, between Winston Avenue and Beaumont Avenue for an assault.

16 is from Medical Mile 5670 McLean Boulevard, east of the Parkway Falls. 39-year-old male. Number 16 is from Medical Mile 5670 McLean Boulevard, east of the Parkway Falls. 17 off the 3 response. 2

Medic Thomas Vaughn, Medical Alarm 2-2500 East Park Street, between South Gate Street and Locker Place. 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Medic Thomas Vaughn, Medical Alarm 2-2500 East Park Street, split injured person. Police don't seem requesting

30 minutes. EMS 4 respond, medical on 54 day 6, Valley Road at Arizona Avenue, Florida, assault. Still call the police. Truck 30, EMS 4 respond, medical on 54 day 6, Valley

Amber 24, respond number 530, EMS 4, medical alarm, 54-60, Bella Road, Arizona Avenue, for an assault. Male, age unknown. Amber 24, respond number 530, EMS 4, medical alarm, 54-60, Bella Road, Arizona Avenue, assault, for Delta 4, response, 28.

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And Bellaire Road at Arizona Avenue for an assault. EMS 4, en route, truck 31 scene.

Campbell 27 with a kilometer call on 14-1-1923 Buxton Street between North Marble Street and North Street. Foot injury. 30 Alpha 3 response. Campbell 27 with a kilometer call on 14-1-1923 Buxton Street for foot injury. 15-year-old male. 30 Alpha 3 response.

Tampa Flame respond medical law 51-40 at the Burger King 4100 West East Highway between North Haven Street and North Jamie Street. Andale, 32 Bravo Room response. And will Tony respond medical law 51-40 at the Burger King 4100 West East Highway for a Andale 60-year-old male. 32 Bravo Room response.

In the 36 and at the 12 AM, that's Raven Small Medical on 36 at 71, 622 Papa Grove Street, between Emerson Avenue and Arona Avenue for a shooting. Age, gender unknown. And the 36 and at the 12 AM, that's Raven Small Medical on 36 at 71, 622 Papa Grove Street shooting. Roll call with police, 226.

symbol 24 is medical law 64-61, the Gulf Storm 5671 Bel Air Road between Arizona and New Hampshire Avenue for a site case 25 Alpha 1 response. 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

0: 51. I'm going to be seeing my first two. 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

0: tower on, you got two stories in the rear. Nothing showing. Building seems stable. 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
2: Battalion 1, I'm arriving on scene. Conditions are as reported. All units can level 1 stage while engine 51 and truck 3 investigate.
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and will either spawn an alarm E-1904 North Bolt Harrison between West Lafayette Avenue and Bolt Street, first DQ. 26 Alpha 11 respond, and will either spawn medical alarm E-1904 North Fulton Avenue, apartment Bravo, RCK, 47-year-old female, 26 Alpha 11 respond.

Virginia Avenue in Lamar, 32-year-old male, 17 Delta 4 response. Engine 29 Medic 17 response, medical alarm 29-10. It's a drug and alcohol treatment center at 4615 Park Heights Avenue. 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

Scramble 23, tell me local on 23-63. 833 West Pratt Street off of Roundhouse Court and Parkin Street. Good patient. Scramble 23, recall medical alarm 23-63. 833 West Pratt Street. Sick patient.

and 41 short 20 was mom, but 41 was 20, 39, 25, golf, between South Akeley Street and Grundy Street, Harbor Long Commercial Summit. Andrew 41 truck 20 was bomb. Off there 41 S20. 3925 Wall Street. Have a long commercial sounding.

Medical Office on Medical, I'm 30-51, 820 South Caton Avenue, probably one echo off of Strickland Street and Wilkins Avenue, for the fainting, now alert. Female patient, 31 Charlie T response. Medical Office on Medical, I'm 30-51, 820 South Caton Avenue, apartment 1 echo. For the fainting, now alert. Female patient, 31 Charlie T response, 318.

114 Swama, contour 3863, 833, West Pratchett, with St. Roundhouse Court on Parkinson Street. Present Amble 23 on scene. 114 Swama, medical on 23863, 833, West Pratchett, as a present Amble 23 on scene. 319.

number 25 is found at the corner 33-10, some 24 North Gate Street between North Thompson Avenue and North Hampton Park Avenue for flood case. Animal 25 is found at the corner 33-10, some 244 North Gate Street for flood case.

and the 51 Medicare is fine. Medical Law 51-50-3311, Noble Street between North Clinton Street and North Highland Avenue. Surgical Reaction, 14-year-old male. And the 51 Medicare is fine. Medical Law 51-50-3311, Noble Street. 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

Manager 33, Mike, cover a small medic, 132-74, 1401 East Oliver Street between North Eden Street and North Spring Street, overdose, 42-year-old male. Manager 33, Mike, cover a small medic, 132-74, 1401 East Oliver Street, apartment 47, overdose, Trinity Charlie 2, response 353.

truck 26 Sambo 30 respond, medical on 27-60-3457 Mayfield Avenue between Brums Lane, Ball, 65-year-old female. Truck 26 Sambo 30 respond, medical on 27-60-3457 Mayfield Avenue, Ball, 17 Bravo 4 response 354.

Matt, 14, is on medical loan 29-20, 28-01, Virginia Avenue, apartment D4, between Lanier Avenue and Only Road 6, 59-year-old female. 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

Templeton Service Phone at a phone dash 1 at the Laundromat at 2200 Edmondson Avenue, from Pulaski Street and Bentwell Street. 660-year-old male. 26 Alpha 5 response. 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

Tactical Box 27-40, operations on 5, ground 1, engine 51, engine 42, truck 26 was gone. 4129 Shannon Drive, return on Moore Avenue, St. Clair Lane. 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

0: He's responding on tactical box 27-40. Be advised, we got a report of house on fire. We're striking the box.
1: Maximum 27-40, operations on fire, ground one. Engine 51, engine 42, squad 54. It's Rick, engine 41, engine 31, truck 26, truck 30, medic 30, tell G4, with tell G1, 50, Austin 2, respond. 4129 Shannon Drive between Elmore Avenue and St. Clair Lane, report of a dwelling. Also receiving 4127 Shannon Drive. Back to 27-40, operations on fire, ground one. Engine 51, engine 42, squad 54 is Rick, engine 41, engine 31, truck 26, truck 30, medic 13, battalion chief 4, battalion chief 1, safety officer 2 respond, 4129 Shannon Drive, report of a dwelling, also receiving 4127 Shannon Drive, 421.
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0: 25, right, 21 from on 14-40. Cold Street, South Vincent Street, unknown problem. Laying down. 32-1 response. 10-55-21 respond, medical on 14-40. Cold Street, South Vincent Street. Unknown problem, man down in the middle of the street at that location. 30-year-old male. 32-1 response, 423.
1: Andrew 23, Medic 15, respond, medical on 23-73, 116 of Robinson Street, St. Vine Street, West Lexington Street, breathing problem. 20-year-old female. Andrew 23, Medic 15, respond, medical on 23-73, 116 of Robinson Street, breathing problem. 6-4, response 424.
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Maximum 27-40. 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Airflex 2 is gone. 4129 Shannon Drive, dwelling. 425.

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1: And 42 for 426.
2: County 4, I'm on C. Make me stand. You can please get out of it.
1: Copy, County Chief 4, has command, 0426. On units from box 5 out 27-40, County Chief 4, on scene, assuming command, assuming Jedi command, 0427.

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Command, I'll take two stories in all the group, one in from the end. I got a smoke showing. Division 2, Alpha, they have fire showing on Charlie's side. Crews are getting a knock on it. All occupants are out. My command post is the Alpha side. Tank out accountability. Rick is in place on the Alpha side.

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0: Copy, Franco Research Detective. Yep, what was the car on the side? Yeah, it's you.
2: Sorry, when I got 42 plus.

0: 326 in the roof. Roof is ventilated. Pretty good smoke right now.
1: Charlie 35. Charlie 35, command, electricity cut off.
2: Unit call to command, go ahead.
1: Electric shut off.
2: All right, I copy.

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1: Did you have any fire down there with all that stuff on the outside of the party?
2: Dr. Assist, all visible fire, first was announced. The town was in the frigid drift.
1: Where did you charge my plug?
3: I'm calling for the no fire in the basement. It was just the exterior and not that much stairwell.
1: I copied no fire in the basement and on the exterior, and also copied all visible fire division when it's not.
4: Time one, assuming Charlie. Conditions are improving.
1: 42, charge my plug. 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Let me get you and two odds. Hopefully check for extension.
2: 41, copy.
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0: Charlie, truck 26. Did you make it up second floor yet?
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0: I see you up there now.

0: working with the man. I got occupants from Bravo Exposure coming out Alpha Side.
1: Copy.
0: Also, the basement or first floor, look to be clear. We're going up to the second floor now.
1: Copy.
2: Command, communications to command, 1 hour on neighborhood services.
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3: Engine 41 to command. Seems to be track smoke only in the Delta.
1: All right, if you need to open up any walls, feel free to do so, just to make sure that you move over. Copy. Command the communications update. All visible fires knocked. Conditions have greatly improved. I am going with the present assignment, opening up to make sure it's running the walls.
2: Copy, command. Sir, 435.
0: Down 4.
1: Well, we have one out front. Actually, you have two out front, so I'm not sure we have any more on the count floor.
0: Check with the homeowner. I got a third one out back.
1: All right. The tax check real quick.
4: Sanchez Ford, man. Give me a total of two dogs. The one in the front car is from the Bravo Exposure.
1: All right, they already had one dog out in front, correct?
4: Correct. One on Alpha Side and one on the Charlie.
1: All right.

0: Sorry, command. Update. All visible fires not. Truck companies are dropping ceilings on the second floor. It doesn't appear there's any extension currently. So we do have extension on the second floor? That's negative. I said it appears we don't have any extension currently.
1: Ground copy.
2: 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Truck 5, Medic 16, EMS 2, respond, medical alarm. P5-71-2128 St. Paul Street, rear location for a shooting. 27 Delta 4, response, still call for police for

0: car is a man. Smoke conditions are aside. If you want, you can probably put a fan in there in the front door and just mention it out. The only place I still see smoke is up on the green part around the chimney. Command Division 2, can you open up right above your head of that window back around the chimney, the other side? Over on the plaza wall.
1: Truck 30 to command. Basement, third floor, secondary surgery negative.
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0: Copy. 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

0: commands the truck 26, Florida 2. We put you back up on the roof just to take another look. Again, the only place we have smoke is right around the chimney. 26 on the roof. We have two skylights and a hole cut. We're monitoring it now. We just got smoke right now.
1: You're seeing it where I'm seeing it?

0: Chuck 30, Don Charlie. You're burning in this roof line.
1: Charlie Cobb.

0: communication. You have AirFlex.
1: That's affirmative. AirFlex 2.
0: Copy. Also, we will not require FIV.
1: Copy, command. 445.

0: Command 54. I'm going to have you conduct air monitoring in both Bravo and Delta.
1: 54, copy.

0: everybody on the fire ground, use caution going to the second floor. There's a lot of debris on the steps.
1: Command, I did copy that message. Are the stairs structurally sound?
0: I'm sorry, I didn't copy what you say.
1: Are the stairs structurally sound?
0: Down, just a lot of little debris on them.
1: Copy. And any units going up towards Division 2 in the main fire building, just use caution, a lot of debris.

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on 43-41. 1601 is well over there. I have enough Loveburn Road and Helen Road. Get it from a phone, 94-year-old male. Posing Bravo 1 response. I have a 3 response, a medical alarm, 43-41, 1601 East Belvedere Avenue. Entered from a phone, 94-year-old male, 17 Bravo 1 response. 440.

0: 54 is command. Bravo, exposure is showing high CO, like 60. May need a ventilation.
1: Yeah, go ahead and put a fade in there. We'll start ventilating Bravo, then go to work on Delta.
0: Copy.
2: Tight there, four command. Airflex at Sinclair and Shannon across the street.
1: Copy. 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

Entity 315 EMS 3, restore medical home on 53-52. 4709 Sayer Avenue, off of North Beach Avenue, North Tremont Road. Foot cutting, self-inflicted, 27003 response, police have been advised. Entity 53 Medic 15, EMS 3, restore medical home on 53-52, 4709 Sayer Avenue. Foot cutting, self-inflicted. 27003 response, police has been advised. 453.

23, just police on the scene. Engine 23, respond. Nice area 23-22-7 Network Street. Queen East Wilkes Lane, East Fayette Street. Just police on scene, 10 out of 454.

0: Are you still seeing any more smoke from outside? I'm in the Sign Alpha Division 2. Alright, you're at the Bravo exposure. Yeah, I'm in the main fire building.
1: Yeah, you're on.

0: Yeah, it's very minimal compared to what we saw when I sent you up there.
1: Yeah.
0: What do you have up there? On the mini fire building, it's all clear. All right, just walk over to Bravo, check that same area out in the Bravo, and I think we're good.

0: Affirmative. Okay, it's going to be a delay. I'm still on ground rule. Okay, I'll let command know. Communications to command.
1: I got it.
0: Okay, sir. Bye.

0: Five United Command.
1: Go ahead.
0: It will be a very extended ETA. We're still on the scene of affairs.

0: We're going to probably then have to keep two companies here for FIV, so when the time comes, we will arrange for release from them.
1: Okay, probably going to be 6 o'clock when the person comes in.
0: All right.

Truck 5, I came to respond on a T5-63, 370 East North Avenue, for Guilford Park, East Side Case with Trouble Breathing. Truck 5, I came to respond, middle arm T5-63, 317 East North Avenue, East Side Case with Trouble Breathing. 25 Delta 3, response at 506.

Engine 33, Medic 10 response. Medic 11, 33-81, 1521 North Wolf Street. Between East Oliver and East Federal Streets for chest pain, 45-year-old female. Engine 33, Medic 10 response. Medic 11, 33-81, 1521 North Wolf Street. Between East Oliver and East Federal Street for chest pain. 10 Charlie 3 response. Timeout 506.

demands across 30. That's when your members grab a fan, set that up as a delta exposure. We're still getting readings over at delta. Truck there, guys.

0: Department of Communications. Go ahead and cancel that request for FIV after consultation with the officer of Truck 26 and the individual that actually called 911. We're confident we know the cause.
1: Okay, sir. 509. FIV. FIV 9. FIV 2, I copy. Okay, 5-1.

Lance engine 51, truck 26, truck 30. We can start with overhaul. Try to put everything out on the Charlie side backyard, keep the front open.

I report respond medical. I'm on 33-74, 1309 North Union Street, between East Preston Street and East Hoffman Street, sick case, 67-year-old female. I report respond medical. I'm on 33-74, 1309 North Union Street, between East Preston and East Hoffman Street, sick case, 26 Delta 1, 10 out 513.

0: command update. Bravo exposure, CO readings are now zeros. We've allowed those occupants back in. We're working on Delta. Crews are packing up hose. We're going to be cutting several units loose here in the next 10 to 15 minutes.
1: Okay, command. 517.
2: 54 command, Delta exposure is clear as well for air monitoring.
0: I was talking. What were your readings? You say zero and Delta?
2: That is correct.
0: We can let those residents back in as well.

Engine 6, Avo 24, and EMS 1 respond. From 6-22, North Carolina, Fayette, reported shooting. Engine 6, Avo 24, EMS 1 respond. Local 6-42, North Carolina Street and East Fayette Street for the reported possible shooting, time 5:24.

0: mid squad 54. If you've got your rich stuff put away, you can go in service.
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Samantha, engine 41, gear pull up. 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Forty one thousand.

25 or snowing level 4-71, 72 Richwood over Alhambra and Redwood for a fall. And 25 or snowing level 4-71, 718 Richwood Avenue for the fall, 70 Alhambra response 5-3.

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2: Engine 29 respond, Bacteria 29-30, 2529 Loyola Southway, between Roland New Avenue, Palmall Road. Investigate odor of gas. Engine 29 respond, Bacteria 29-30, 2529 Loyola Southway, between Roland New Avenue, Palmall Road. Investigate the odor of gas, time out 5:40.

first, clear the fire ground. I'm sorry, repeat. In service, clearing the fire ground. Okay, yeah, that'll be nice. 5:45.

0: Come in.
1: Come in.
0: Middle of the group, fire, Division 1, Alpha, or correction, Charlie side, with some extension to the outside rear. No extension to either exposure. Crews are finishing up overhaul now. All the debris is on the Charlie side yards. There will be nothing blocking or impeding anything. Board up will be needed. We're going to be leaving engine 51, 42, truck 26, truck 30, as we finish packing up their hose. Captain from 51 is going to assume command. Battalion Q4 is going to have the barge and operations over to A1 Main. And there was one dog that did not survive fire.
1: Okay, Battalion Q4, do you need animal control?
0: I thought I called for them earlier. If not, yeah, if you can start them up.
1: Okay, I'm coming on a new ship. I'll check the notes. 548.

0: All units operating on box 127-40, holding engine 51, engine 42, truck 26, truck 30, all which can go in service. Moving operations over to A1 Main, 550.
1: 31. 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

MOA respond, medical alarm 40-21, 3520 West Cold Spring Lane, apartment 423, between Wabash and Dolefield Avenue, for CTs, 54-year-old female. MOA respond, medical alarm 40-21, 3520 West Cold Spring Lane, apartment 423, between Wabash and Dolefield Avenue, for CTs, 26 Alpha 1, timeout 552.

Engine 43, Medic 18, respond. Medic alarm 43-31, 5802 Willowton Avenue, Apartment 1. Between Ramblewood Road, Wadsworth Way, first stroke, 19-year-old female. Engine 43, Medic 18, respond. Medic alarm 43-31, 5802 Willowton Avenue, Apartment 1. Between Ramblewood Road, Wadsworth Way, first stroke, 19-year-old female. 18 Charlie 1, response, timeout 556.

0: It's your 5 minute 7 respond off on 5-1027 North Montreal, Baltimore, Fairmount, Fairmount, Fairmount. 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
1: 51, we're going to be clearing the fire ground. Miss Alpha Decon. 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

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Not breathing, 25-year-old female. Truck 5, Medic 21, EMS 2, respond. Medical alarm, T5-73, 2101 North Charles Street, between West 21st Street and East 22nd Street. Not breathing, 9-1 response, timeout 605.

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Answer 53, make 12 respond up on 53-4303 Dawn Police for breathing problems. Reported to be a 49-year-old male. 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
0: Truck 26 as well, we're clear and fire out, can you hold us out for decon?
1: That's affirmative, 608.
0: Truck 30 also.
1: Communications copy, 608.

0: SCV-41.
1: Excuse me, please. We have 301 Mission Boulevard. I will be conducting the alarm testing. Please don't send me your apparatus. I'll let you know momentarily when the test is over and then get back up and running. Thank you and good morning.
0: Good morning. You said 301 Mission?
1: That's affirmative.
0: Okay, 6.

Energy 56, Medic 6, respond off 42-31, 3600 Gibbons, off of Walker, Crosswood, 6 Echo 1, Inspector Breathing. Engine 56, Medic 6, respond off 42-31, 3600 Gibbons Avenue, Ineffective Breathing, respiratory distress, Thomas 6.

and they're 19 and respond to 29-140 400 Park Heights Avenue, close permit for police requesting. And they're 19 respond to 29-140 400 Park Heights Avenue for a suitcase. Police are requesting.

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North Franklin Channel Road, West Franklin Street. 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North Franklin Town Road, West Franklin Street. Unconscious, trouble breathing, 31 Delta 2 response, 10 up 619.

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1: Avery 27, responding on 14-1, 100 South Mount Street, apartment 1, off of Longhorn 11, hemorrhage, put a nosebleed. Avery 27, responding on 14-1, 100 South Mount Street, apartment 1, for the nosebleed. 21 Bravo 2, responds.

Part-time medic one responds, medical alarm 36-30, 1711 Edmondson Avenue, between North Mount Street and North Fulton Avenue, unconscious, 40-year-old male. Truck 10 Medic 1 responds, medical alarm 36-30, 1711 Edmondson Avenue, between North Mount Street, North Fulton Avenue, unconscious, 31 Delta 3 response, 40-year-old male, sometime around 620.

number 26 for respond, number 23, 1011 North Utah Street. Off of Baltimore, Fayette, front assault, police requesting. Amber 26 for respond, number 23, 1011 North Utah Street. Front assault, police are requesting 622.

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Melbourne 52-52, 21-22, press ratio. 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

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Medical 141-1, 10th quarter is at 520 South Conklin Street. 23rd Avenue and Fleet Street for walk-in sick case. Animal 47, engine 41 standing by. Medical 141-1, 10th quarter is at 520 South Conklin Street for walk-in sick. 640.

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call 5-94-8-ish, 1-EMS-6, respond off on T5-71, 2237 St. Paul Street, 22nd, 23rd, 9-1, non-breathing. Truck 5-94-8-1, EMS-6, respond off on T5-71, 2207 St. Paul Street, non-breathing, time 6:50.

Engine 45, respond back, say 45-71, 3510, Lavington, through across country road on Hartheist Avenue. Primary known as eventual fire signal. Engine 45, respond back, say 45-71, 3510, Lavington, primary known as eventual fire signal, 653.

Change 44, truck 27, respond back 45-34, 1501 Smith Avenue, between Thornberry Road and Terrace Road, carbon on commercial fire signals. Change 44, truck 27, respond back 45-34, 1501 Smith Avenue, at the Mount Washington Business Trust, for carbon on commercial fire signals. 650.

14, we're responding off of 46-81, 3617, Ford Lane off of Park Heights, Fieldcrest, apartment 422, first in case, 26 Charlie 2. Big 14, respond on 46-81, 3617, Ford Lane, apartment 422, 6.

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Attention companies, Shift Commander Mr. James EBB, Acting Shift Commander Mr. James EBP, BB in charge of field operations today. Shift Commander Mr. Jacob D. Van Gelder in charge of field operations tonight. Following units will be out of service for apparatus from 0700 to 0700 hours, engine 27, engine 58, truck 23, truck 18, and truck 25. 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Today's safety message, cardiovascular disease is a major threat to health and safety of firefighters and EMS personnel. Each year, heart attack is the leading cause of line-of-duty death of firefighters. Members should become familiar with the risk factors for developing CVD and be mindful of the symptoms associated. To stay healthy and address the risk factors for developing CVD, members should adopt healthy lifestyle habits. Baltimore City Fire Department, 701.

Andrew 52, Medical Lab Richfield, Medical Lab 52-72, 2700 Block of Woods Falls Parkway, in the grass, near the school, 20 Spring Street, North Duplin Street, on a medical problem, male down, Andrew 52, Medical Lab Richfield, Medical Lab 52-72, 2700 Block of Woods Falls Parkway, in the grass, near the school, 3 unknown medical problem, male down, 32 Delta 1 Response, 702.

0: Welcome back to, yeah, that's a Pepper Thing. First up, we've got Harrison wrapping his Dr. Pepper in a tiny quilt so it feels at home. Oh, how tender. That's a Pepper Thing! And over to Becca, who's whispering affirmations to her can.
1: You're sweet. 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
0: She swears it makes it taste better. It's not a science thing, but it's a Pepper Thing! Why do they all do it? All for that sweet, delicious, truly one-of-a-kind taste of Dr. Pepper. It's a Pepper Thing!

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1: Grumman service from 301 Mission Boulevard. It will remain on test mode until 800 hours this morning. And good morning, and thank you.
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1: Truck 3 respond, box area 5-80, 28 North Chester Street, between Moyer Street and East Fairmont Avenue, a residential CO alarm. Truck 3 respond, box area 5-80, 28 North Chester Street, between Moyer Street and East Fairmont Avenue, a residential CO alarm, timeout 7:30.

to 20 April 23, respond medical on 20-32, 1810 British Avenue between Westwood Avenue and West 4th Avenue, for a fall injury, 55-year-old female. 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

Tower 1, Mega 21, response, back alarm. 6-31, 601 North Caroline Street. For the outpatient center. Between Jefferson and McKelvey Streets for chest pain, 71-year-old male. Tower 1, Medic 21, response, medical alarm, 6-31, 601 North Caroline Street. For the outpatient center, between Jefferson and McKelvey Streets for chest pain, 10 Delta 2, response, timeout 721.

0: That's 9-8-7-2-4-9-4-4-7-1. This is Atlanta Avenue, only on the Hope Avenue. Sir, I bet it's not alone, 65-year-old male. Truck 29-17, respond, medical lawn, 4-71. 600 Grand Line Avenue, for the diabetic, not alert. 13 Charlie 1 response, 726.
1: Major 55, Amber 27, respond, medical lawn, 14-50. 2001 Wilkins Avenue, between South Payson and South Pulaski Street, for a vehicle accident. Engine 55, Amber 27, respond. Medical alarm 14-50, 2001 Wilkins Avenue, between South Payson and South Pulaski Streets, for a vehicle accident, 29 Alpha 2 response, timeout 720.

0: 35 39 responding on 35 51 300 plus being court of Ed White and Magneto. Breathing problems. 6 Delta 2. 35-89 responding on 35-51, Blount West Bay Court, breathing problems, on 738.
1: West 49-11 response, 20-80, 2400 Roslyn Avenue, between Mondawmin and Piedmont Avenue, for a stroke, 78-year-old male. 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

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Alarm 53-50, 4530 at Edmondson Avenue, North Alpha, Swan, suitcase. 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Alarm 53-51, 4530 Edmondson Avenue, sick. I'm 740.

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Residential fire alarm, timeout 747.

Attention 45, member 28 respond. 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

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ATR, Holding Street, on the Broadway and Wolf. Let's get the alarm sounding. 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High Tactical Box 5-80, 1800 Orleans Street, throwing the Wolf. Let's get the alarm sounding. 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

M30 respond, medical alarm 4-53, 3811 Monterey Road, between Chestnut Hill Avenue and Delverne Road. 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For an unknown problem, 32 Bravo 1 response, time out 806.

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2: Call on 25-63, 317 East North Avenue, apartment 212, Link Guilford Avenue, Berkeley Street. EMS-2 responds. Request of ambulance 25 on scene. Medical alarm 25-63, 317 East North Avenue, apartment 212, between Guilford Avenue and Berkeley Street. Timeout 814. Mm-hmm. Medical time response, medical alarm 5-50, 2121 Allison Street, on the dock across from the Crab House, South Chester and Boston Street, sick case, 47-year-old male. Medic 10 response, medical alarm 5-50, 2121 Alisana Street, on the dock, across from the Crab House, between South Chester and Boston Streets, for the sick case, 26 Charlie 2 response, time out 8:15.

Truck 16, medic 21, respond. Medic 1 on 15-80, 1526 North Freeman Avenue at the church between Pressman Street, Pennsylvania Avenue for seizure, 45-year-old male. Truck 16, medic 21, respond. Medic 1 on 13-80, 1526 North Freeman Avenue at the church between Pressman Street, Pennsylvania Avenue for the seizure, 12 Charlie 3, response. Timeout, 818. Truck 2903, respond. Medical alarm 4-51, 949 Argonne Drive, going North Hill Road, East 41st Street for a vehicle accident. Truck 2903, respond. Medical alarm 4-51, 949 Argonne Drive, going North Hill Road, East 41st Street for a vehicle accident. Reporting involving a school bus, 29 Bravo 1 response. Timeout 819.

Engine 6, Ambo 26 responds, medical alarm 6-42. East Fayette Street at East Lexington Street. 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Engine 6, Ambo 26 responds, medical alarm 6-42. East Fayette Street at East Lexington Street. 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Time out.

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Engine 13, disregard the page response. Engine 13, you're...

Charlie 12808, respond 40-64, 2200 Cranium Drive, off of Windsor Mill and the dead end, 21 Delta 4, hemorrhage. Truck 12808, respond, up on 40-64, 2200 Cranium Drive, hemorrhage, 21 Delta 4 response, reported to be a 41-year-old male, time 820.

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Non-emergency response, Bex Area 4-80, engine 4 report 4805 Kimberly Road between Radnor and Linworth Avenue for lift assist. Timeout 820.

0: 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Investigate the unusual odor. Engine 2 respond, Fox 2-32 on Key Highway. Investigate the odor. 824.
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Truck 28020, EMS-1 response. Medical alarm 51-33. Plansky Highway, northbound I-95 for the vehicle accident. Reported unconscious. Truck 28020, EMS-1 response. Medical alarm 51-33. Plansky Highway, northbound I-95. The vehicle accident. Reported unconscious. 29 Delta 7 response. Timeout 825.

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0: In this forest, my request is vehicle 3, Hurst Truck 29, the medical number 4-51, 149 Arcon Drive, between Northfield Road and East 41st Street for vehicle accident, school bus involved. EMS 4, respond to the request of ambulance 3, truck 29, medical lawn 4-51, 949 Arcon Drive for the vehicle accident, school bus involved, 831.
1: Engine 43, Major 18, respond on 43S10, 1224 Walker, off the Alameda Leith Walk, unconscious. For the seizure. 43 Meg 18, respond local 43S10, 1224 Walker Avenue for the seizure. 31 Delta 2, respond at 831.
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2: CTE said they showed it to a 1 Key Highway, however, it was listed as all electric. So if you can confirm or let me know what you find, I'll call PGE back.
1: Engine 2, we're on scene at 201 on the intake entry. We have no odor or gas.
2: It says someone was digging and hit a gas line.
1: Out front, all around the building.
2: Okay. I tried to call back again and still went to voicemail.

0: rescue on 41 at CD operations, 5 ground 4, engine 41, truck 3, rescue 1, squad 26, battalion chief 1, medic 7, EMS 2, battalion chief EMS 6, house 4, SOC 7, respond. 212 South East Admiral, crack off. All accident reported rollover with entrapment. Rescue on 41-80, operations 5, ground 4. Engine 41, truck 3, rescue 1, squad 26, battalion chief 1, medic 7, EMS 2, battalion chief EMS, safety officer 4, SOC 7, respond. 212 Southeast Admiral, crack ball for auto action report, rollover with entrapment. I'm 834.
1: Admiral 26, respond. Medical on 14-70, McKinley Street approach, horrific case, 34-year-old male. Nominating, Amber 26, respond, medical on 14-70, McKinley Street approach, horrific case, requesting, 834.
2: Engine 2, we'll ride down Key Highway, see if you see anything else. 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
2: 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Engine 41 reports. 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

0: Angel 30 Medi-Cal, respond medical on 30-12, North Hill Street at North Kasuth Street. BNVC pedestrian struck, 15-year-old male. Angel 30 Medi-Cal, respond medical on 30-12, North Hill Street at North Kasuth Street. BNVC pedestrian struck, pediatric 15-year-old male. 29 Delta 2 response, 838.
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K-119, Respond Medical on 56-70, 6990 McLean Boulevard, between Pitt Land Drive and Perry Manor Road, 48 Salt. K-119, Respond Medical on 56-70, 6990 McLean Boulevard, 1 Salt. Police requesting 839.

4-ambulance 3, you'll be second transport unit medical on 451, 949 Auburn Drive, between North Hill Road and East 41st Street, from a vehicle accident with a school bus. 9-13 is on BMS 4-ambulance 3, you'll be second transport unit medical on 461, 949 Auburn Drive, from a vehicle accident with a school bus.

Medic 4, respond on a call on 52-50, 2000 North Monroe Street, on Warwick Avenue, Mitchell Avenue, 460 Madeline, 60 York Neal. 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

0: 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Hey, one responder on 20-70, 35-way Clifton Avenue for the assault. Police are requesting 59.
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0: It is Anvil 28, Anvil 28, go up on Anvil 183. Anvil 28, respond, go on 29-80, 36 Holyfield Avenue, Preview for Avenue, License Tavo, birthday case, EO, female. Anvil 28, respond, go on 29-80, 36 Holyfield Avenue, 46 case, 26 Officer, response, 850.
1: Anvil 20, respond, 51-70, 30 North of Linwood, off Madison and Ashland, seizures. Anvil 20, respond, 51-70, 830 North Linwood Avenue, first seizure. Somebody's 51.

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I've got nothing, 22-year-old male. Engine 42, medic 7, respond medical mom 42-10, 2409, Colston Lane, abdominal pain. One health alarm response, 8:15.

0: 51, respond along with Henry 20 now, ASU1. No form 51-7830, no form with Madison Addison, multiple seizures. Angie 51, Henry, respond along with Henry 20 and ASU1. No form 51-7830, no form with multiple seizures, 853.
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Box 6-62. 450 North Charles Street, 4 Commercial Power 1, time 8:56.

age 13 response, medical law 13-40, Nahant Asylum Court, Queen Tubman Court, and Walton Court, no medical problem, 68-year-old female, age 13 respond, medical law 13-40, Nahant Asylum Court, no medical problem, female, 32 Bravo 1 response, 857.

truck 16, respond. Number 13-11, 2234 Linden Avenue, 4, first floor, 257 White Lot. I'm down with K1 Alpha 1. Truck 16, respond. Number 13-11, 2234 Linden Avenue, first floor, from down with Payne. 80-year-old female, 858.

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1: Good morning. I got you. 901.

Truck 29, responding back to the request of EMS 4, medical on 4-51, I'm 49 Argonne Drive, from North Carolina, 41st Street, for a vehicle accident. Truck 29, responding back to the request of EMS 4, on scene, medical on 4-51, 949 Argonne Drive, for a vehicle accident, 903.

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I think we're on T20-40, 1520 Eastern Avenue, between Bonsall and Cornwall Street, for trouble breathing, 59-year-old male. Truck 20, make 2, respond. Medical alarm T20-40,

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Unconscious, 91 year male. 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Medical alarm, 40-30, 3702, Edgewood Road, 1, between Dorchester Road, Sequoia Avenue. 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

0: 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Truck 27-14 respond at a corner on 46-83, 3909 Bancroft, Wilkeson, or vehicle accident. 29-501 response, 909.
1: 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Box area 29-30, Cool Spring Lane, Green Spring Avenue. Just get the tree down on the wires. Engine 29 respond. Box area 29-30, West Cool Spring Lane and Green Spring Avenue. Investigate the tree down on the wires. Time about 909.

Truck 26 is coming back today, 27-40, 2827 Bowling Avenue, between Bowling Lane and Dinwood Avenue. 501 residential fire signal. Truck 26 respond, last day, 27-40, 4827 Bowling Avenue. 501 residential fire signal, 912.

Amber 22, responding truck 16 standing by. I go on 13-11, 2234 Linden Avenue, 401, between Ducatel Street and White Rock Street, abdominal pain. Amber 22, responding truck 16 standing by. I go on 13-11, 2234 Linden Avenue, 401, abdominal pain, 913.

Hey, 17 respond, medical alarm 13-40, 1102 Drew Hill Avenue between West Kaufman Street and Whitey Court for fainting 57-year-old male. Hey, 17 respond, medical alarm 13-40, 1102 Drew Hill Avenue between West Kaufman Street and Whitey Court for the fainting. 31 Charlie 2 response, timeout 914.

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0: Rescue 1 responded, medical alarm 23-61, 700 Washington Boulevard in the lobby, between South Martin Luther King Jr. Boulevard and West Berry Street for chest pains, 42-year-old female. Rescue 1 responded, medical alarm 23-61, 700 Washington Boulevard in the lobby, between South Martin Luther King Jr. Boulevard and West Berry Street for chest pains, 42-year-old female. 10 Delta 4 response, timeout 9:17.
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0: 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We're going to do traffic control. We're going to shut down Cold Spring.
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0: 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I got the card.
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2: 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I'm in service. 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

0: 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I wouldn't you notify PG&E also. I have a phone number when you're ready.
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0: 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We have one wire very low hanging and one wire down.

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0: Okay, thank you, 920.

Amber 23, respond, medical alarm 8-80, 1405 North Fulton Avenue, between Gorman and Pressman Street for abdominal pain, 43-year-old male. 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

respond, box 29-81, 3501 Oakmont off Edgemere, Elmer, odor of gas. 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Odor of gas, BG&E on scene.

Engine 43, I'm on 19 respond. Medical alarm, 43-21, 1303 Cedar Croft Road. Across the street at the corner house, on the porch, between Falkirk Road and Lock Raven Boulevard. For an unknown problem, 60-year-old male. Engine 43, Avenue 19 response, medical alarm, 43-21, 1303 Cedar Croft Road, across the street at the corner house, on the porch, between Falkirk Road and Lock Raven Boulevard, for an unknown problem, 32,001 response, 9 out of 942.

0: 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Trump 27, where do you remain?
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0: Yeah, Shield Service, homeowners on the location. 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
2: Squad 54, Mary 10, respond on 56-31, 4009, Early Avenue, for Sedernia and Ashley and Tyvetti. Squad 54, Mary 10, respond up on 56-31, 4009, Early Avenue, Tyvetti, 923.
3: An emergency response, Bacteria, 21-10. Engine 21 report, 3939 Roland Avenue, apartment 607. New Rectory Lane, West 41st Street for lift assist. On emergency response, Bacteria 21-10. Engine 21 report, 3939 Roland Avenue, apartment 607 East. New Rectory Lane, West 41st Street for lift assist. Timeout 943.

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Commercial fire alarm, timeout 959.

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Number 21-10. 3939, rolling off directory on 41st, Harvey 607D. Number 19, respond. Engine 21, standing by. Number 21-10. 3939, rolling down. 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
1: 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We're between a radio car and a medic. 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It's going to be Windsor Mill and Wheatley Road, Wheatley Drive.
0: Windsor and Wheatley?
1: What's up? 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
0: Confirming the address. Windsor and Wheatley?
1: Talked about us affirmative. 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
0: Okay. 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
1: School event, Sinclair Lane Elementary.
0: Okay, sir. School evacuation, 10-05.
1: School event, not evacuation. School event.
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MAC 101, 6-12, 1547, Enzer Street. Queen East Oliver and East Federal Street. Chest pains, trouble breathing, 40-year-old female. Agent 6, MAC 21, respond. MAC 101, 6-12, 1547, Enzer Street. Queen East Oliver Street, East Federal Street. Chest pains, trouble breathing. 10 Charlie 1, response. Timeout 10-07.

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Medical 20-11, 3413 female, the Denison Garrison, injured from a fall, 33-year-old female. Squad 40, Medic 4 respond, medical 20-11, 3413 female, for a fall, 10-08.

0: 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Engine 51-30, respond. Medical alarm 51-31, 6000 Urban Avenue, between Mapleton Avenue and Tbilisi Avenue for vehicle accident. 29 Bravo 1, response. 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

at West Lanvale Street, injured from a fall. Underage male. Truck 16, Edward 24, respond. Medical alarm 13-33, 1500 North Charles Street at Penn Station. 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

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Outside of 419 West Redwood for a fall, 17 Bravo 4 at 10.

Engine 44, Medic 16, respond from 21-10. 3730 Falls, right off Union and Bellwood. Unconscious, 31 Delta 4. Engine 44, Medic 16, respond. 21-10. 3730 Falls River, unconscious, 35-year-old female, 1024.

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and 36 respond by saying 14-61, 2224 Eagle Street between South Norwood Street and South Mount Hill Street. 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
3: Vaughn, request 41-60. Independence High School, 38 West 36 on Carnes Pool. Pedestrian stroke. 13-82 respond, identify 21-60. Independence High School, 1300 West 36th Street. Pedestrian stroke, reported to be a 14-year-old male, 10-30.

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2: Medical 158-42, 2853 Joseph Avenue, between Joplin Avenue and Veronica Avenue, falls injury, 52-year-old female. 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Medical 158-42, 2853 Joseph Avenue, falls injury, 17 Bravo 1 response, 1030.

Engine 14 is trying to request an ammo 808 and route. On the corner of 58-42, 2850 Joseph Avenue, between Jackson Avenue and Veronica Avenue, for fall with injury. Engine 14 responds to request of ammo 808 en route. On the corner of 58-42, 2853 Joseph Avenue, fall with injury. 17 Bravo 1 response, 1036.

0: 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Make 6, respond on 43-72, 5820 York Road, Suite 100, Sick, 1037.
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Black 1T5-74, North Howard Street and West 25th Street for vehicle accident. Campbell 807, respond to CT 113 standing by. Black 1T5-74, North Howard Street and West 25th Street for vehicle accident. 1039.

0: 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Engine 20 truck 10 respond, Fox 20-31, 2725 Walbrook Avenue, floor 1 through 4, also receiving zone 13, room 111, the bathroom, for the commercial fire alarm, 1039.
1: Fox 40 truck 27 respond, Fox 20-51, 2205 Penhurst Avenue, between Eldorado Avenue and Hillsdale Road, probably on commercial fire signal. Fire 40 truck 27 respond, Box area 46-51, 4205 Penhurst Avenue at the National Culture Living, for Father Long Commercial Fire Signal, 1040.
0: And 14 respond, level 40-73, 4718, Urban Heights, over Ohio, Woodbine, site case. 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
1: Amber 22 respond. 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
0: Andrew 45, respond medical on 46-82, 6821 Leicester Road, Suite 106, between Brooklyn Road and Labyrinth Road, for suicidal patient, 40-year-old male. Andrew 45, respond medical on 46-82, 6821 Leicester Road, Suite 106, suicidal patient, 25 Bravo 3, response, 1047.

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Between Brendan Avenue and Kentucky Avenue, 4th case, not alert, 5-year-old male. 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

35 meter water response, I'm not going to finish. 41-46, permanently at 8 minutes. Animals and heart problems. It's 35 meter water response, I'm not going to 35-52. 41-43, 6th Street, RB. 19 Delta 2, heart problems on 10-53.

0: Not a 10 out of 10 case. 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Here's a 15 out of 2 respond to a call. 50-40, 2200 Van Diemen Street, Clint Oak Avenue, Southville. 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
1: Page 23, respond, box 2-10. Light and Conway, reported vehicle fire. Page 23, respond, box 2-10. Light Street, East Conway, reported vehicle fire, 1056.

Campbell 807 respondent on 23-51, 351 West Camden Street, University of Maryland Orthopedic, Plains South Tower, Street in South Utah Street, first case, 43-year-old female. 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

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Engine 52, report box 52-52. 1707 North Alaska, stall smoke alarm, 1059.

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810 West Lawman Corning, Ash 30, 827 of Arlington Avenue. The famous Lindell Street West Lafayette Avenue, Fort Hamlin, 64-year-old male. Amber 810 was on McCormick, Dash 30, 827 of Arlington Avenue, Fort Hamlin, 21 Bravo, in response 1101.

0: 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Animal 28, change your response to Sound Engine 45, NY, Medical Road 46-82, 6821 Lights of Town Road, Suite 106, for some final patient, 1102. Animal 3, respond Medical Road 43-62. 5213 Woody Avenue, between McCabe Avenue and Glenwood Avenue, sick case. Pediatric 6-year-old male. Animal 3, respond medical room 43-62. 5213 Woody Avenue, sick case. Pediatric 6-year-old male, swollen face. 26 Alpha will respond 1102.
1: Thank you, go ahead.
2: And the 23. I did a second call back. I have a caller on the line. He said he's actually on East Camden, and the closest intersection is Light Street and East Camden.
1: Where is the Light Street and East Camden?
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0: Ambo 25 response, medical alarm 13-51. 1100 Pennsylvania Avenue, apartment 212, between West Hoffman and Dolphin Street. Sick case, 65-year-old female. Ambo 25 responds, medical alarm 13-51. 1100 Pennsylvania Avenue, apartment 212, between West Hoffman Street, Dolphin Street. Sick case, 26 Charlie 1, family level 04.
1: Yeah, 25, answer, 25, answer.

in 25 cancer years for in the 25 years service, in the 23 years for April 11, 1351, 1100 Avenue, apartment 212, similar office, unit office, street sick case. 55-year-old female, Amber 23 respond, medical 113-51, 900 Avenue, apartment 212, suitcase, 26 Charlotte response, 1104.

0: Yes, ma'am. I know you just gave us 1645 Calhoun Street. I am pulling up for Falls Way. I was getting ready to call you to go out for fuel.
1: Okay, we'll replace you. No, really.
0: Copy that. Thank you. Ace Communications also can help me out Falls Way for fuel, please.
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0: Truck 26 respond box area 27-51, 3814 Sinclair Lane, between East Mountain and Chesterfield Avenue, residential fire alarm. Truck 26 respond box area 27-51, 3814 Sinclair Lane, between East Mountain and Chesterfield Avenue, residential fire alarm, time 1121.
1: Okay, 1 20.

0: 10-26 respond medical on 6-43. 10-29 is Baltimore Street, the house of admission. Between South Avenue Street and E Street, 15th Avenue leaving. 29-year-old male. Campbell 26 is Baltimore medical on 6-43. 10-29 is Baltimore Street, the house of admission. 15th Avenue leaving. 26 Charlie to the store for 922.
1: We'll replace you. I'll put you out of service. Where are you?
2: We're at 3880 Sinclair Lane. That's Sinclair Lane Elementary.
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0: Standing for the response, Class 27-51, 14th Sinclair Lane, between Eastman Avenue and Chesterfield Avenue, private alarm with eventual fuel alarms. Standing 51, respond, Class 27-51, 3814 Sinclair Lane, or private alarm with eventual fuel alarms. It's 1123.

Engine 21 respond, medical alarm 31-80, 319 East 33rd Street between Guilford and Abel Avenue, sick case 79-year-old female. Engine 21 respond, medical alarm 31-80, 319 East 33rd Street between Guilford and Abel Avenue. This sick case, 26 Charlie 1 response, 10 out of 24.

0: 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Three smoke alarms, basement, first floor, second.
1: Okay, Engine 52, 1127.

and the 42 was 4XO 27070, 3007 Kentucky Avenue between Bonneville and Caborn Avenue. Investigate the electrical. And the 42 was 4XO 27070, 3007 Kentucky Avenue. Investigate the electrical. 1125.

0: Clinic 18 respond medical on 54-60, 4411 Frankfort Avenue, Queen Greenhill and Anthony Avenue for sick case, 67-year-old male. Clinic 18 respond medical on 54-60, 4411 Frankfort Avenue between Greenhill and Anthony Avenue for sick case, 26-1, timeout 1126.
1: 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Fully unconscious, male, 31 Charlie 1, response, 1126.

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Medical patient. Box area 54-20, 6116 Everalls Avenue, Suite 2, Ars and Robert, Spring Blair Road and Riesp Avenue. There's smoke alarm sounding. Truck 30 respond. Box area 54-20, 6116 Everall Avenue, Suite 2, Ars and Robert, Spring Blair Road and Riesp Avenue. Smoke alarm sounding. Turn out 11:30.

I got 11 respond, medical 53, ice 52, 22 South Athol Avenue, room 232, bed B of Dane and Adele. 6 Charlie 1 breathing problems. Medical 11 respond, medical 53-52, 22 South Athol Avenue, for breathing problems. And a 68-year-old female, 1136.

0: truck started on scene. Three-story apartment building. Nothing evident. I'll be investigating.
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0: 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We're clearing electrical arcing in the circuit. 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

0: Action 30, Mayor 21, respond. Number 47-30. 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On Bloomfield off of Blue and Joe, chest pains. Action 30, Mayor 21, respond. 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

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Point north Warwick Avenue, Whitmore Avenue. Residential alarm sounding. 6, respond. Mix area 36-80, 2542 West Lafayette Avenue. Point north Warwick Avenue, Whitmore Avenue. A residential alarm. 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

0: Amber 3, respond from T5-60, 1120 East 20th, Apartment 3M, off Kennedy and Rob Sick. Amber 3, respond from T5-60, 1120 East 20th Street, Apartment 3M, sick case of 45.
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0: truck 12 report box 40-73, 3072 Woodbine, Alpha, Haddonville. Stall smoke alarm. Truck 12 report box 40-73, 3. Stall smoke alarm. 47.
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Number 27, respond number 46-82, the Home Depot, 6620 Rush, Town of Patterson, Clark City. Number 27, respond number 46-82. 6620 Rush, Town of 6 days, 748.

Number 22 responding to 14 on the scene, standing by, Mohawk 58-20. 2367, Alpha Kent, Maisel, sick. Number 22 respond, Anja 14 is standing by, Mohawk 58-20. 2306 Stanley Street, sick case, 1140.

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0: 27-70, 3223 Kentucky Avenue, between Finley Road and Minnesota Avenue. Residential fire alarm. Engine 42, respond. X-Area 27-70, 3223 Kentucky Avenue, between Finley Road and Minnesota Avenue. Residential alarm sounding, time 11:51.

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Fax area 14-70, 319 South Pulaski Street, between McHenry and Will Elm Street. Residential fire alarm. Engine 36, respond. Fax area 14-70, 319 South Pulaski Street, between McHenry and Will Elm Street. Residential fire alarm. I'm at 1156.

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I'm 6-62, 218 East Lexington Street, between Davis Street and Guilford Avenue. Suitcase, 43-year-old female. Highway 12 respond, medical alarm, 6-62, 218 East Lexington Street, between Davis Street and Guilford Avenue. Chris Sickcase, 26 Alpha 5 response, time at 1157.

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I'm up on 52-41, Drew Parkway Drive in the Co-op auto accident. And you 52 Lambert 809, respond. I'm up on 52-41. Drew Park Lake Drive in McCullough Street, auto accident, level 59.

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Amber 804, respond, 94-13-10, 301 McMeckin Street, apartment 1223, between Mason and Jordan Street, sick case. Amber 804, respond, medical alarm 13-10, 301 McMeckin Street, apartment 1223, between Mason Street and Jordan Street, first sick case, 77-year-old male, 26 alpha 10 response, timeout 1210.

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0: 1-61, 2224 Eagle Street, South Smallwood, South Buffalo Street, residential office county. Truck did respond back, area 14-61, 2224 Eagle Street, between South Smallwood and South Buffalo Street, for residential alarm, time about 1213.
1: Of aggravation. 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

0: 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We're clear of 700. Just begin.
1: 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Communications to truck 8.

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And 50 Mary Camp respond, 50-20 Halliburton Elementary, 15 Iowa Street. 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

16, medic 12 respond, medical alarm, 13-70, 600 Lawrence Street, between Pennsylvania Avenue and New Fremont Avenue, unconscious. Unknown age male, police on scene. Truck 16, medic 12 respond, medical alarm, 13-70, 600 Lawrence Street, between Pennsylvania Avenue and North Fremont Avenue, unconscious. Unknown age male, police on scene requesting, timeout 1221.

Truck 2185, respond on 58-42. 6-day went to the road of Seabury and Terra Firma, allergic reaction, 2 Delta 1. Truck 2185, respond. On 58-42, New Waves Health, 6-day went to the road.

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Tower 187, respond to 120-14 in front of the library, Franklin Cathedral, I have a problem. 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

Truck 27, medic 17, respond off of 46-30, 3500 West Rogers Avenue. Off of Clover and Park Lights, allergic reaction. Truck 27, medic 17, respond off of 46-30, 3500 West Rogers, allergic reaction.

Hey, 21 respond off of 14-70. 24-1 West Baltimore, Calverton and Woolwich, sick. Medic 21 respond. Medic 1 14-70, 24-1 West Baltimore Street, sick, not a

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Here's a 33 response, Amber 25, ASU1, medical lawn, 33-74, 1400 North Carolina Street, active seizure, 1236.

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Medical on 40-12, 113 North Cassoot Street, between West Lexington Street and North Hill Street, 4 North Pole. 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Medical on 30-12, 113 North Cassoot Street, 4 North Pole. 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

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West Franklin Street on Fulton Avenue. 46 Keys. Police on scene requesting 1240.

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2: 4315 Eastern Avenue, 1242.

Trent Harvey, 019, respond at the corner of 4660, 4321 Kennison Avenue, between Wabash Avenue and Laredo Avenue. 4-4 on a low 90-year-old female. Truck 12, Able 19, respond medical line 46-60, 4321 Kennison Avenue, 4-4 on a low. 17 Dr. 4, response 1244.

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23 May 10, respond off of 2-1 Lamar and Calvert, breathing problems. Police requested. NC 23 May 10, respond off of 2-11 Lamar and Calvert, breathing problems. Police are requesting.

0: Campbell 24, so I'm going to call on 31-64, 2654 Huntington Avenue between West Lorraine Avenue and West 27th Street. Sick case, 67-year-old male. Campbell 24, respond medical on 31-64, 2654 Huntington Avenue, 4th sick case, 26 Charlie on response, 1256.
1: 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And in front of the Panini stand, Northeast Market, 2101 East Monument of Cheshire. I'm conscious, diabetic. And to 5810, respond on 3360. In front of the Panini stand, Northeast Market, 2101 East Monument off of Cheshire Street. I'm conscious, diabetic, 1256.
0: Campbell 27, Spawn Medical on 29-80, 3704 Beulah Avenue between Houston Avenue and Lysakel Road, for a sick case, anxiety attack, 47-year-old male. Campbell 27, Spawn Medical on 29-80, 3704 Beulah Avenue, for a sick case, on alert, anxiety attack, 47-year-old male, 36 Delta on response, 1257.

And really, can respond off of 28-20, 28-16 Windsor Avenue, 2 Halliburton, 6. And really, can respond from 28-20, 28-16 Windsor Avenue, 6.

Orchard 33, Max 6, respond medical on 27-43. 6022 Englewood Court Apartment C2, costume on maybe a block drive. 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

3 was found on Column 46 at 82, Rochester 5-6776 Rochester Road, Sinclair Road and Brook Hill Road, Panda Express parking lot, 3 NBC vs. Pedestrian, 63-year-old female, and the 46 3 was found on Column 46-82, Rochester 5-6776 Rochester Road, Panda Express pedestrian struck, total end of the 2 response 1301.

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953 and a 26 response. Medical alarm 30-74, 416 Hazlitt Avenue, between Parkton Street and Overton Street, for said case, 30-year-old female. 953 and a 26 response. Medical alarm 30-74, 416 Hazlitt Avenue, between Parkton and Overton Street, for said case, 25 Charlie 2 response, 10-13.

Engine 30 respond, medical alarm 30-74, 416 Haslett Avenue, between Parkton and Overton Street, site case, 30-year-old female. 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

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Hit the tree and the wire's down. Engine 53, respond. I tell you, Pitbull 3-11, 4500 North Franklin Town Road, between Weathersville Road and Winans Way. Investigate the tree and the wire's down. Timeout 13-0.

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2: 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West Marlboro Street, West Franklin Street, 4 vehicle accident. 29 Bravo, was farm 1311.

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Standby 30, respond medical lawn. 54-41, 5903 Radke Avenue, in front of the building, cross street of Sedonia Avenue for a sick case. Standby 30, respond medical lawn. 54-41, 5903 Radke Avenue, in front of the building, for a sick case. Lisa Queston, 1313.

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1: Communications. We have a tree down the road blocking half the road. I'm in the police for a location. It's not really affecting the wires that much. The tree is on the wires, but the wires are not broken or on the ground. But you can send out PG&E if you want. Toll number 539-360.
0: Okay, you need PD, and you need a DPW for the tree down, correct?
1: That's correct. You can cancel PD. They just showed up on the scene. They're here now. We still need DPW or forestry to cut this tree down.
0: Okay, and PG Ethan Wire.
2: 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All heart problems, not alert. 19 Delta 1 response, timeout 1319.

0: And I know he's wondering out there.
1: Hello. Hey, what's up?

1240 was fine. Medical line 40-73, 4700 Lehigh Avenue between Glen Oak Avenue and Woodbine Avenue. Three unconscious, 20-year-old female. 1240 respond, medical line 40-73, 4700 Lehigh Avenue, three unconscious. 31 Delta 3 response, 1321.

0: S-53, I'm carrying 4500 North Patrick Town Road. PD's on the scene, closing down the street. So PPW shows up to get the tree rescue way out of the road. And like I said, the wires are down somewhat, but they are not disconnected. And no need for us to stay. I'll also be going out of service training per PC3.
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0: 200 block of Stonecroft Road.
1: 200 block of Stonecroft, 1323.
2: Stonecroft 40 en route, medical number 40-73, 4700 of the Ice Avenue, from Green Oak Avenue, Woodbine Avenue, pretty unconscious, 20-year-old female, now reported non-breathing, CPR progress, number 23, EMS 5, the Stonecroft 40 en route, medical number 40-73, 4700 of the Ice Avenue, pretty unconscious, female, with a stretcher, now reported non-breathing, 1323.

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1: Yes, sir. Did you say stone cross? Because I can't get that in the CAS.
2: Yes, ma'am. Stone o'clock, stone cross route.
1: Okay. I'll try again. Thank you.

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1: Engine 42, respond, medical alarm 27-80, 4101 Harris Avenue, the Flower Pot Assistant Living, between Cotton Avenue and Valley Road, suitcase not alert, 57-year-old male. 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

0: 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Ambulance 20 respond, medical on 6-42. First floor apartment, 1600 May Court, 6, 65-year-old female, 26 Alpha 10, 1332.
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Big Park Heights Avenue, Fieldcrest Road for heart problem. 55-year-old male. 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Between Park Heights Avenue and Fieldcrest Road for heart problem. 19 Charlie Ford response, MI 1333.

0: 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Tango 30, respond. Medical alarm 27-30. 5118 Sinclair Lane between Moravia Road and Goodnow Road. For heat exposure, 20 Bravo 1 response. Timeout 1336.
1: Tango 43, respond. Woodbourne Avenue, Guilford. Ready overdose, 23 Charlie 8, injured 43, respond. Back along 43-62, Woodbourne Avenue, Guilford. Overdose, 70-year-old male, 23 Charlie 8.

0: 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Medical alarm 46-71, 4701 Mount Hope Drive, Queen Burgess Park Drive, Metro Drive. Her unconscious, 70-year-old female. How's your 46 respond? Medical alarm 46-71, 4701 Mount Hope Drive, Queen Burgess Park Drive, Metro Drive. Her unconscious, 31 Delta 4 response, Paramount 1340.
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activity that occurred was on 1800 Holland Street, apartment 226 West. Trouble breathing, 6 Delta 2, engine 8, medic 5, respond. 1800 Holland Street, apartment 226 West. 50-year-old male, trouble breathing, 6 Delta 2, 1341.

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Medical alarm, 6-51, 101 President Street, room 480. Between East Pratt and Stiles Street, trouble breathing, 60-year-old female. Engine 5, Medic 10, respond. Medical alarm, 6-51, 101 President Street, room 480, between East Pratt and Stiles Street, trouble breathing, 6 Delta 2, response, timeout 1344.

Truck 12, respond. I'm sorry, 46S71, 4701 Mount Hope Drive. For commercial fire, single response. Andrew 46 responded for a patient at the location. Truck 12, respond. I'm sorry, 46S71, 4701 Mount Hope Drive. Also for a commercial fire, single with engine 46 responding for a patient from a fall. 1340.

have an anal port response with injury 42-4101 Harris Avenue, 626 Delta 1. And have an anal port response with injury 42-4101 Harris Avenue at the Flower Pot off of Cotton and Bella Road for a sick case 26 Delta 113.

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Agent 50 respond back to area 50-60, 5350 Halliburton Avenue, between Pottenburg, Pass, and Brunning Highway. Investigate the alarm sounding. Agent 50 respond back to area 50-60, 5350 Halliburton Avenue, between Pottenburg, Pass, and Brunning Highway. Investigate the alarm sounding. Time out 1351.

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Take one on 46-11, 3615 Forge Lane in the lobby. Between Park Heights Avenue and Fieldcrest Road, car problem. 19 Charlie 4 response. Truck 27 on scene. Timeout 1352.

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Off of Mecca and Fisher, overdose. And 13 May 12 respond. Enough on 13-1, 1508 Pennsylvania Avenue, overdose.

Flight 26, truck 6, respond. Fax area, 26-41, 2400 East 4th Avenue, Fort McHenry Park, between Wallace Street. Commercial alarm sounding. Squad 26, truck 6, respond. Fax area, 26-41, 2400 East 4th Avenue, Fort McHenry Park, and Wallace Street. Commercial fire alarm, timeout 1357.

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Miller 46-1, 55 is Minoka Avenue for Rogers and Chest Pains. 45 respond. Miller 46-1, 55 is Minoka Avenue, Chest Pains.

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1: On Northland 5-20, 224 North Luzerne, off Fayette and Orleans, unknown problem, 32 Delta 1. Engine 51 respond, Northland 5-20, 224 North Luzerne Avenue, unknown problem, 65 year old male in a wheelchair, 1400.
0: Truck 26, Ambo 25 respond, medical alarm 27-51, 4200 Fryer Field. 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
1: Engine 20 respond. Correction, engine 20 report box 20-81. 2403 Talbot Road off Clifton, stalls for kilometer 58. Engine 20, report box 20-81. 2403 Talbot Road, stalls for kilometer

truck 16 responds at 150-1, 51 Vista Drift, measuring the back in 480, Prowl 6, Charlie 1. Truck 16 responds at 150-1, 1501 Division Street, breathing problems. Proved to be a one-month old male.

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Medical alarm 46-80, 4201 Primrose Avenue. Coming right to Sound Road, Oakley. Injured from a fall, 60-year-old male. Engine 29, respond. Medical alarm 46-80, 4201 Primrose Avenue. Coming right through Sound Road and Oak Leaf Avenue. Injured from a fall. 17 Bravo 4 response. Time out 14-0.

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direction to 1821, respond. Yep, we're 23 21, 13 West Mulberry Street, off Sharp Cathedral. Breathing problem, 6 Delta 2. Rescue 1821, respond. Yep, from 23 21, 13 West Mulberry Street, breathing problems, be a 90-year-old female, 14 Delta.

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NBOA 808 response, truck 16 is standing by, platform 13-1, 1501 Division Street, breathing problems.

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Engine 23, Amber 22, EMS 3 respond, Medical 14-31, 1229 West Lombard Street, off of Stockton and Cary, reported shooting. Engine 23, Amber 22, EMS 3 respond, Medical 14-31, 1229 West Lombard Street, reported shooting, time 1422.

0: truck 30, MBO 803, ASU 1 respond, medical alarm 54-70, 3619 Hamilton Avenue, between Creston and Hilburn Avenue, for unconscious, 58-year-old female. Truck 30, MBO 803, ASU 1 respond, medical alarm 54-70, 3619 Hamilton Avenue, between Creston Avenue and Hilburn Avenue, unconscious, 31 Delta 4 response, timeout 1422.
1: Respond on 56-70, 70 to 52 McQueen Boulevard, Atlanta, Perry Manor, breathing problem 6 to 1. Badge 56 responds on 56-70, 70 to 52 McQueen Boulevard, breathing problems. Moving to 20-year-old female, 1420.

Cardiac Respond Medical Alarm 14-61, 2603 Delaney Street, Millington, Eastland Avenue for seizure, 15-year-old male. Cardiac Respond Medical Alarm 14-61, 2603 Delaney Street, Millington, and Eastland Avenue for the seizure, 12 Alpha 5 response, timeout 1424.

0: And it's 13-24 responding on 13-10. 311 Meckenhofer, Mason, Jordan, apartment 602, for a fall. It's 13-24 respond. Meckenhofer, 13-10. 311 Meckenhofer, apartment 602, for a fall. A 62-year-old female, 1424.
1: Engine 6 Tower 1 respond, Fox area 13-33, 141 North Charles Street, University of Baltimore. Angelos Wall Center between East Mamoral Avenue and West Oliver Street. Partial fire alarm. Engine 6 Tower 1 respond, Fox area 13-33, 1401 North Charles Street, University of Baltimore. And the Angelos Wall Center between East Mamoral Avenue and West Oliver Street. Partial fire alarm, timeout 1425.

0: 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And your 43 respond, 4332 DeVita, 5820 York Rail, sick, it's on 1428.
1: 26 respond, 5-27-51, 3851 Lindell Avenue, between Brendan and Chesterfield. Investigate the other KS, police on scene. Truck 26 respond, back Syria, 27-51, 3851 Lindale Avenue, between Brendan and Chesterfield. Investigate the other KS, police on scene requesting, timeout 1428.
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Engine 50 responder on 50-30-67 10 Duluth Avenue for sick case.

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2: Medic 1 on 23-50, 300 West Pratt Street, between South Howard and South Utah Street, the light rail crash. Rescue 1, Medic 21 respond. Medic 1 on 23-50, 300 West Pratt Street, between South Howard and South Utah Street, for the light rail crash, time out 1430.
3: Engine 2 Medic 7 respond level 2 threshold. I've been 301 north of Utah, Saratoga Mulberry, CBA. Engine 2 Medic 7 respond level 11, 20 threshold 11, 301 north of Utah Street, CBA, 1430.
1: Amber 811 respond medical 1 23-13, 701 North Packer Street, on the steps of the church between George Hill Avenue and West Minor Street. I know medical problem, male. Amble 811 respond, medical alarm 23-13, 701 North Packer Street, on the steps of the church, unknown medical problem, male, 1431.

Hey, everyone. 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Elevator on T5A 63, Truck 5, Squad 26, respond. 200 East 4th Avenue, for the disabled occupied elevator, 1434.

Here's a very respond. Medical line 47-70, 1812 Letitia Avenue, St. James Street, Washington Boulevard, fully unconscious, trouble breathing, 23-year-old female. Engine 30 respond. Medical line 47-70, 1812 Letitia Avenue, fully unconscious, trouble breathing, 31 Delta 2 response, 1439.

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94, phone visit 43, standing by, medical line 43-72, 5820 York Road, DeVita, Dallas, is Suite 100, between Corning Avenue and Orkney Road, for a suitcase. Medic 4, respond with injury 43, standing by, medical line 43-72, 5820 York Road, DeVita, Dallas, is Suite 100, for a suitcase, 1440.

Truck 16, respond medical, 18-41, North Rebecca Street at Georgia Avenue, intersection, unknown medical problem, 40-year-old male. Truck 16, respond medical, on 13-41, North Rebecca Street at Georgia Avenue, unknown medical problem, 32-01, response 1444. Medical on Strong Truck 16, medical on 13-41, Baker Street at Georgia Avenue, we have no medical problem. Medical on Strong Truck 16, medical on 13-41, North Baker Street at Georgia Avenue, we have no medical problem, Maildale. Agency also in response, 1444.

0: truck 8 report miles 53-71, 4928 Lindsay Road off of Chaplain and Stanford, Salt Snow Farm. Truck 8, report box 53-71, 4928 Lindsay Road, Salt Snow Farm. Thank you, quickly.
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0: 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Medical on 6-62. 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For fall injury, 7-year-old female. Tower won't respond. Medical on 6-62. Fire from the terminal Charles Street. 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
1: Truck 21, respond. All the way along box 35-60. 31 East Tabasco, 3rd Street. Truck 21, respond. All the way along box 35-60. 301 East Tabasco, 3rd Street. For the possible disabled occupant elevator.

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and 23 was flown by Clear 23-1. Cell Tower Street was flown by Street 4-0. Engine 23 was flown by Clear 23-1. Cell Tower Street was flown by Street 4-0. 1454.

231-25, respond up on 31-63. 2641 Maryland Avenue, off 26 and 27. No problem. And 31-25, respond. Up on 31-63, 2641 Maryland Avenue, no problem. The 52-year-old female, 1454.

0: Truck 12, Amber 27, respond on 40-20, Chatham and Airedale. Auto accident. Truck 12, Amber 27, respond on 40-20, Chatham and Airedale. Reported auto accident, 1455.
1: Kings of 41 responded on 41-51, Ken Crossley at 3779 Boston Street. Kings are accomplishing in Eton Street, 4 man down at the railroad crossing. Engine 41 respond, medical line 41-51, Canton Crossing at 3779 Boston Street, at the railroad crossing for Middle Down. Bridges, ultimate response, 1455.

Okay, the evaluator non-responded to test 151 Mosier of Stricker Parish auto accident. Truck ending about 809 respond from 8-1, 1501 Rosa Street, auto accident, 1457.

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Medical Report 29982. 29 of Rockwell Palmer Avenue from Oakley Avenue and West Harrison Avenue. For vehicle accident. Engine 29914 Respond. Medical Report 29982. 29 of Rockwell Palmer Avenue. Vehicle accident. 29 Bravo 1 Respond. 1458.

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1: 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Looks like it was an alarm company.

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1: Nothing came across this radio.
0: I said, it looks like it's an alarm company.

0: trying. I'll call back. Checkpoint 1, are you unable to find the elevator or the address?
1: The problem is deeper than that, but there's nobody stuck in the elevators in the address we were dispatched to.

0: Transit 13, Airport 09, respond medical on 13-10. 301 McMecca Street, apartment 101, 3 Mason Street and Jordan Street. Car fall with injury, female. Engine 13, Airport 809, respond medical on 13-10. 301 McMecca Street, apartment 101, fall with injury. 17 Bravo 4, response 1502.
1: Trying to get back out of this building and back over to the truck.
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0: Truck 596, respond medical on T5S73. 2225 North Charles Street, 5th floor, including West 22nd, and East 23rd Street, unconscious, 74-year-old male. Truck 596, respond medical on T5S73. 2225 North Charles Street, 5th floor, unconscious. 31 Delta 3, respond 1502.

Engine 21 respond box area, 21-1, 3400 Roland Avenue, in the alley, between West 34th and West 36th Streets. Investigate the electrical fire. Reported vehicle mobile, Engine 21 respond box area, 21-1, 3400 Roland Avenue, in the alley, between West 34th and West 36th Streets. The electrical pole fire, timeout 1504.

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1: Hickory Avenue, through West 34th and West 36th Street. Investigate telephone pole or fire. Engine 44 was for left area 21-1, 3425 Hickory Avenue. Investigate telephone pole or fire.

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0: Okay, sir.

0: Andrew 51, right to EMS 1, respond. I call on 51-32, 5325 Berman Avenue, between Douglas Avenue and North Point Road, for non-breathing. Andrew 51, right to EMS 1, respond. I call on 51-32, 5325 Berman Avenue, for non-breathing.
1: Emergency response box area 488, 29 North 4805, Kimberly Road, Baltimore and Linworth Avenue. Left assist. A non-emergency response box area 4-80, 29 report 8805, Kimberly Road, between Baltimore and Linworth Avenue for left assist, 10L1506.
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Medical alarm 27-32, 5217 Frankfort Avenue, apartment H. Henry, between Omaha and Dakota Avenue for suicide threat. 28-year-old female. Chamber 20 respond. Medical alarm 27-32, 5217 Frankfort Avenue, apartment H. Henry, between Omaha and Dakota Avenue for the suicide threat. 25 Alpha 1, time out 1508.

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1: Engine 21, we need PG&E emergency response. We have a pole burning with live wires sparking.
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1: Engine 5, you can go in service. Negative, the pole is burning. We can't get close enough to it. The wires are arcing.
0: Okay, and can I get a corrected address?
1: We're using the rear of 3425 Hickory Avenue. They can access it from Rolling and 34th.
0: Okay, Engine 21, I'll take care of it. 1514.
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0: Engine 21, and we have Engine 44 also respond. Have them come down Hickory Avenue off of 36th Street, grab the plug in front of 3500 Hickory.
1: Okay, you want Engine 44 to come in and pick up the hydrant at 3500 Hickory, is that correct? Okay, sir. I'll take care of it. 15

Ninja 44, we saw the Ninja 21 on the scene, back to 21-1. We saw the 3500 Hickory Avenue. Pretty electrical. Ninja 44, we saw the request of Ninja 21 on the scene. Back to 21-1. We saw the 3500 Hickory Avenue. Pretty electrical, 1517.

Engine 13, medical alarm respond. Medical alarm 13-41, with Utah Street at Martin Luther King Jr. Boulevard. On Utah, one block past MLK, unconscious, 30-year-old male. Engine 13, medical alarm respond. Medical alarm 13-41, with Utah Street at North Martin Luther King Jr. Boulevard. Approximately one block past MLK, on Utah, unconscious, 31 Delta 2 response. Timeout 15-19.

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CMS 2 response, standby 3 on scene, medical 101, 56-70, 7052 McLean Boulevard between Pentland Drive and Perry Manor Road, time at 1520.

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Truck 16L27 respond. Medical 113-33, North Charles Street at East Lanville Street, 3 overgrown, 20-year-old male. Truck 16L27 respond. Medical 113-33, North Charles Street at East Lanville Street, 3 overgrown, 23 Charlie at East Lanville Street, 1522.

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0: 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Engine 21 has requested you back to the scene and lay out the hydrant at 3500 Hickory Avenue. He has an active pole fire with a wire arcing.
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0: Fox Alarm 23-21, Operation Spark Round 1, Engine 6, Engine 2, Engine 8 is a RIT, Engine 5, Engine 36, Car 1, Truck 10, Rescue 1, Medic 16, Battalion Chief 6, Battalion Chief 2, Safety Officer 4, respond, 121 West Saratoga Street, in the rear, between Floyd Street, Park Avenue, report of a building fire. Fox Alarm 23-21, Operation Spark Round 1, Engine 6, Engine 2, Engine 8 is a RIT, Engine 5, Engine 36, Car 1, Truck 10, Rescue 1, Medic 16, Battalion Chief 6, Battalion Chief 2, Safety Officer 4, respond. 121 West Saratoga Street, in the rear, between Cloy Street, Park Avenue, report of a building fire, 10L-25.
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2: Feature KM of 221-02, between Elliott Street and Boston Street, for hemorrhage and vomiting. 57-year-old female. Engine 41, respond. Medical on 5-40, 1300 South Albert Avenue. 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
4: Huff.
3: 44-21. You're an agent 44. We're sitting in front of the hydrant at 44, 46, 42, 100 block of Hickory. Is this the hydrant you were talking about?
5: You can pull the pumper down at
3: 3425.
2: 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Engine 6 left by a response, engine 6 time out.
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6: 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Tower 1's investigating, making Tower 1. Sit West Saratoga Street, timer started, 1527.
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7: Tower 1, we're getting reports of somebody grilling in the rear on a porch. 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

0: 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Medical room 41-40, 915 Grundy Street, in the parking lot, heart problem, 19 Delta 4 response, 1528.
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0: No longer hooked up to the hydrant in regards to cavitation, but DCW needs to be called because it's a large water main breach.
1: 21 copy.
2: No. 1510 Belt Street, between East Ford Avenue and East Randall Street. A residential sale alarm. Timeout 1531.

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2: Fusion meeting on 21, 20 minutes 21, we're a lot recently on Main.

Chicken number 18, respond off of 36-11. 1013 North Elmo, immersion rigs, 5 hill to 1 back pain. 36 number 810, respond off of 36-11. 1013 North Elmo Street, back pain, 1530.

0: Do you have finished one thing yet?
1: No, not yet. Do you have one in route? Or showing en route?
0: Okay, that's what we're trying to check.

And the 806 responded on 23-11, 320 West Lexington, Howard, told suicidal. And the 806 responded on 23-11, 320 West Lexington, suicidal, 53.

0: PG-33A issue 1 respond, medical alarm 51-12, 1328 Edison Highway between East Preston and East Huffman Street. Trouble breathing, 67-year-old male. Engine 33, ASU 1 responds. Medical alarm 51-12, 1328 Edison Highway, between East Preston and East Hoffman Street. Trouble breathing, 6 Delta 2 response, terminal 1537.
1: 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Exit 685, respond, looking 6-30. 1235 East Mine Street, 3 problems, a 19-year-old female.

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0: Take me off and run. Home unit 2 in Conklin. Dispatch safety officer for a
1: VA. Okay, are there any injuries? Are you black and repeating?
0: No injuries, no property damage.
1: Okay, and are you blocking?
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0: truck 3 respond to 15-40, Future Care, 1300 South Elwood, room 221, bed 2, Elliot and Foster. One of the Delta 4, hemorrhage. Truck 3 respond to 15-40, 1300 South Elwood, room 221, bed 2. One of the Delta 4, hemorrhage, 1539.
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0: 5540.
1: 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Non-emergency response, Bikes Area 45-40. Engine 45 report, Belvedere Avenue. Unit 604 between Sunset Road and Cordova Avenue for lift assist. Timeout 1540.

0: 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Engine 35, medic 9 responds, medical alarm 35-52, Highland Avenue of 5th Street, unconscious, trouble breathing, 31 Delta 2 response, timeout 1541.
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2: 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EMS 6 respond. Engine 35, medic 9 en route. Medical alarm 35-52. 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Also receiving Highland Avenue at 6th Street. 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Timeout 1543.
3: Tower 1, ambulance 811, respond along 6-60. Healthcare for the homeless. 420 falls with the J Hill and breathing problem 6 Delta 2. Tower 1, ambulance 811, respond along 6-60. 420 falls by breathing problems 53.

0: truck 5, Amber Way, wait, respond, medical alarm, 6-31, 1523 Lester Morton Court, between Lester Morton South, Lester Morton North, apartment number 3, unconscious, trouble breathing, 40-year-old female. 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
1: Ambo 806, respond off 30-71, 202 Dot Place, part 101 of Connecticut, dead end. Unconscious, 31 Delta 4. Engine 53, Ambo 806, respond. And on 30-31, 202 Dot Place, part 101, unconscious. 59 year old male, time 1545.
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0: Truck 16 responds, assist engine 44 on scene, Bucks Area 21-1, 3425 Hickory Avenue, between West 34th and West 36th Street. Truck 16 responds, assist engine 44 on scene, Bucks Area 21-1, 3425 Hickory Avenue, between West 34th and West 36th Street, 10-1548.
1: 21 copy.

0: Able 806 respond, medical alarm 51-12, 1328 Edison Highway. Between East Preston Street and East Huffman Street. Trouble breathing. Engine 33 on scene. Able 806 respond, medical alarm 51-12, 1328 Edison Highway. Between East Preston and East Huffman Street. Trouble breathing, 6 Delta 2 response. Engine 33 standing by, timeout 1549.
1: That's affirmative. If we can have a car at 34th and Roland, and if one can come down Roland from 36th Street and shut the road down.
2: Okay, Commander, copy. 15.

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2: 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I'm on 56-50. 3025 Mary Ann is suicidal. I'm 1520. 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
3: Engine 51 respond. Medical alarm 51-71. 521 North Kenwood Avenue in the rear alley. Between Jefferson and McCovery Street for an overdose. 30-year-old male. Engine 51 respond. Medical alarm 51-71. 521 North Kenwood Avenue in the rear alley between Jefferson and McKeldry Street. For the overdose, 23 Charlie 1, time out 1552.

MO-19 respond, medical alarm 4-71, 600 Radnor Avenue, between Oldsburg Road and Alhambra. First sick case. MO-19 respond, medical alarm 4-71, 600 Radnor Avenue, between Old York Road and Alhambra Avenue. 65-year-old male, 26 Alpha 1 response, timeout 1553.

23, May 21, respond on 23, I spotted the metro station. Lexington Northwest, 3103 Utah, Saratoga, Mulberry, I have no problem, 32 Bravo 3. Engine 23, May 21, respond on 23S11. Metro Station, Lexington Northwest, 301 North Utah Street, I have no problem. 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

0: 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Medical alarm 40-71, 4600 Liberty Heights Avenue, in front of the shop right at the bus stop, Queen Hillsdale Road in Gwin Oak. Chris seizure, 60-year-old male. Squad 40 Medic 14 respond. Medical alarm 40-71, 4600 Liberty Heights Avenue, in front of the shop right at the bus stop, between Hillsdale Road and Gwin Oak Avenue. Chris seizure, 12 Delta 2 response. Timeout 1556.
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Investigate the alarm sounding. Engine 31 respond, Bex Area 31-30, 714 Gorsuch Avenue, between Frisbee Street and Ellerslie Avenue. Investigate the alarm sounding. Timeout 15.

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0: Engine 33 respond, Vax area 6-21. 1416 East Biddle Street, between North Eden Street and North Spring Street. Residential, fire alarm sounding. Engine 33 respond, Vax area 6-21. 1416 East Biddle Street, between North Eden Street and North Spring Street. A residential fire alarm, timeout 1612.
1: Tower 1, I'm on the scene. Multi-story high-rise. Nothing shown at this time. All units to stage and direction of travel while Tower 1 investigates.
2: This is strong on the clock 6-62. Tower 1 for location, multi-story high-rise, nothing shown, investigating. Big Tower 1, St. Paul's Police Command, 1612.
0: 46 engine 29, truck 27, respond. 3800 West Belvedere Avenue, between Cordelia and Nelson Avenue, for commercial fire alarm. Tactical box 46-31, operators fire ground 3. Engine 46, engine 29, truck 27, respond. 3800 West Belvedere Avenue, between Cordelia Avenue and Nelson Avenue. Commercial fire alarm, timeout 1613.

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0: 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I'm going to say investigate multiple for the IRS. Going to be in the station doing some travel while investigate.
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2: D5, respond. I don't want 14-43, 6 South Mountain from McHenry Wilkins, headache. And G55, respond. I'm up on 14-40. 306 South Mountain Street, headache, 18 Alpha 1, respond. Set, 1617.
3: Engine 6, Rescue 1, respond. Elevator alarm 6-82, 1010 St. Paul Street. Between East Digger and East Chase Street, disabled occupied elevator. Engine 6, Rescue 1, respond. Elevator alarm 6-82, 1010 St. Paul Street, between East Digger Street and East Chase Street. Disabled occupied elevator. Timeout 1617.
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0: 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Box 56-22, 6804 Moyer off of Woodring and Chelsea. Residential fire alarm. Squad 54 respond. Box 56-22, 6804 Moyer Avenue, residential fire alarm, 64.
1: Engine 46, Ambulance 28, respond. Medical alarm 46-1, 5602 Narcissus Avenue, between West Northern Parkway and Manhattan Avenue for vehicle accident. Engine 46, Ambulance 28, respond. Medical alarm 46-1, 5602 Narcissus Avenue, between West Northern Parkway and Manhattan Avenue for vehicle accident. 29 Bravo 1, timeout 1622.

0: 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Vice area T5-62, 2026 Greenmount Avenue between Worsley Street and East 21st Street. Commercial fire alarm. Engine 31, truck 5 respond. Vice area T5-62, 2026 Greenmount Avenue between Worsley Street and East 21st Street. Commercial fire alarm, 10-1622.
1: 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Engine 51 respond, 151-51 North Highland 6. 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

0: Engine 13, truck 10, respond. Mike Syria, 13-33, 1401 on Charles Street. Angelo's Law School, between Amarillo Avenue and West Oliver Street, commercial fire alarm. Engine truck 10, respond. Mike Syria, 13-33, 1401 North Charles Street, Angelo's Law School, between East Amarillo Avenue and West Oliver Street, commercial fire alarm, send out 1623.
1: Engine 14, May 4, respond off on 58-40, 13 at Cherry Hill, multiple seizures. Engine 14, May 4, respond off on 58-40, 13 at Cherry Hill, multiple seizures. Pulled up to 2 at 1624.
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0: North Moffitt Avenue, McKeldry Street, per fall, 17 out to 2, timeout 1620.

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0: 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Medical alarm 14-40. 306 South Mount Street, Henry Street, Wilkins Avenue. With a headache, 18 Alpha 1 responsive, engine 55 on scene. Timeout 1628.
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0: 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Medical alarm 51-50, 1 North Highland Avenue, between East Baltimore and Noble Street, for sick case. Engine 51 on scene. 803, respond. Medical alarm 51-50, 1 North Highland Avenue, between East Baltimore and Noble Street, for the sick case. Engine 51 standing by, 10 mile 1628.
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Squad 26 truck had responded by 13-21. Again, West Mountain Road, I'm up from back in the north. Sabre Rock, they're behind the elevator, 15th floor. Squad 26, truck and respond, box 13-21. 6 County West Mountain Road Avenue, Sabre Rock, they're behind the elevator, 1631.

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Medical alarm 21-51, 512 West 27th Street between Hamden Avenue and Atkinson Avenue. Sick case, 46-year-old female. Engine 52, AMBO 807 responds. Medical alarm 21-51, 512 West 27th Street between Hamden and Atkinson Avenue. For sick case, 26 Delta 1, timeout 1632.

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0: 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I got the clerk.
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2: Respond to 2572 West Elmore Street. 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Between Hamity and Schroeder, chest pain is 10 Delta 4. Engine 23 Medic 1 respond to 2372 929 West Lombard Street. Chest pains, 46-year-old male, 16.

Truck 6 Ambo 22 respond, medical alarm 26-50, 1801 Whetstone Way, inside the Harris Teeter, at McHenry Road, for chest pain, 35-year-old female. Truck 6 Ambo 22 respond, medical alarm 26-50, 1801 Whetstone Way, inside the Harris Teeter, at McHenry Road, for chest pains, 19 Charlie 3 response, timeout 1639.

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1: Agent 20, Ambo 27, responds. Medical alarm 20-70, 3506 Windsor Mill Road at North Edgewood and Roslyn Avenue. Chris Keys, 40-year-old female. Agent 20, Ambo 27, responds. Medical alarm 20-70, 3506 Windsor Mill Road, between North Edgewood Street and Roslyn Avenue for the seizure. 12 Delta 4 response, time out 1640.

Energy 50 responding up on 50-30, 37 Dundalk Avenue, off of Jerry and Paulson's case. Energy 50 responding up on 50-30. 37 Dundalk Avenue, site case.

Engine 8 respond, 9411, 14-1, 1722 West Lexington Street. Department D, David, between North Bruce Street, North Fulton Avenue, for stroke, possible seizure. Engine 8 respond, medical alarm 14-1, 1722 West Lexington Street. Department D, David, between North Bruce Street, North Fulton Avenue. For the seizure, possible stroke, 47-year-old female, 12 Charlie, response, timeout 1640.

Engine 23 responding off on 23 City, 650 West Baltimore Street, between 14 and 1 off of Larch Pine, Fanny. Engine 23 responding off on 23 City, 650 West Baltimore Street. Suite 14 to 1 for a Fanny, time 16.

0: 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Between Jefferson Street and McKeldry Street, heart problems, trouble breathing, 40-year-old female. 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Heart problems, trouble breathing, 19 Delta 2 response, 10-1645.
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Truck 5 responding on T5-1 Greenmount, 22nd chest pains. Truck 5 responding on T5-61 Greenmount Avenue, 22nd Street chest pains. Handle the one at CT46.

0: EMS 6 respond. There's a request of truck 6 on the scene, number 26-50. 181 Whetstone Way off from Kendrick Road in Ted. EMS 6 respond. This is truck 6 on the scene, number 26-50. 181 Whetstone Way. Urgent for chest pain, it's time 1647.
1: 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West Cold Spring Lane, northbound I-83 for the vehicle accident. Engine 29 respond, medical alarm 44-61. West Cold Spring Lane, northbound I-83 for the vehicle accident. 29 Bravo 1, timeout 1648. Communications, Ambo 23, Ambo 23.

0: I respond to the request of Interstate 8 on St. Armando call on 14-1, 1732 West Lexington Street, Apartment D Delta, off of North Bruce Street, North Fulton Street. Seizures, possible CBA. 47-year-old female, tall Charlie 5, responds. MS 3 responded at the request of Engine 8 on St. Armando call on 14-1, 1722 West Lexington Street, Apartment D Delta. Seizures, possible CBA. 47-year-old female, 12 Charlie 5, response, 1651.
1: Engine 42 medical arm, 6-61 from Traymore Evergreen. 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Engine 42 medical arm, 56-61. This is from Traymore Road, Evergreen Avenue. Attempt suicide, 1651.

Hey, before we call him on the phone, 43-1 on a bus stop at East Belvedere Avenue on Lock Raven Boulevard, hemorrhage, 60-year-old male. Talking about the full response. Engine 12 response on medical call on 43-1. East Belvedere Avenue on Lock Raven Boulevard on the bus stop at that location. Hemorrhage, 60-year-old male. Talking about the full response, 1652.

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Calling on First Ryan Street off of Bank Street and Eastern Avenue. Pages from a 419-year-old male, 17 off of Siri's response. Ready to respond to medical alarm. T20-30, 429 Gersh Ryan Street. Injured from a fall, 19-year-old male, 17 off of T response, 1653.

customer please respond. Medical on 27-20, 4400 Franconia Drive, apartment I is an Isaac. Minnesota Avenue, breathing problems, 57-year-old female, 6-0-2 response. Truck 26 responding, medical on 27-20, 4400 Franconia Drive, apartment I is an Isaac, breathing problems, 57-year-old female, 6-0-2 response, 1654.

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2: Able 23 responds, and request of 23 off-state medical alarm 23-8650 West Baltimore Street, Suite 4201, off of Arch Street, North Pine Street. For the feigning, now alert 37-year-old female 31 Alpha 1 response, Sambo 23 respond at the request of Engine 23 on scene requesting medical alarm 23-8650 West Baltimore Street, Suite 4201. For the feigning, now alert 37-year-old female 31 Alpha 1 response 1657.

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0: 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Injured 5 medics can respond medical alarm. 5-76 at the laundromat, 904 Eastern Avenue, phone unconscious. 35 year old male, 31 Delta 4 response, 17.
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I'm not curious. 17-21. Still West Mount Royal, McMeckin Street. Does anyone outside elevator? Truck 16, Rescue 1. Area 13-21. 6 on West Mount Royal Avenue, McMeckin Street. Disabled outside elevator.

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From Box Area 6-10. 1000 East Eager Street. 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

Truck 16. Hi, Gorham. 2-24 Swan Drive. Frequency carries police on scene requesting. Truck 16 Metacon 2-24 Swan Drive, Beachwood Drive. 6-8. Police on scene requesting. Female in the vehicle 1716.

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Stanbury 10, Benacolar, 43-73, 45 Benegas Road, S Avenue, 70-year-old VH from Upall, 17 Alpha 2. Stanbury 10, Benacolar, 43-73, 45 Benegas Road, S Avenue, H from Upall, 70-year-old female,

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Medic 16, medical arm 43-73, 405 Benegas Road. 70-year-old female, injured from a fall. Ambulance 10, unable to take the call due to response. Medic 16, medical arm 43-73, 405 Benegas Road. Injured from a fall. 810, unable to take response, 1723.

Anybody said medical arm 58-44-3435 around Rare Bethune Road. I'm suicide. Envoy 10, medical arm, 58-44-3445 round road. Temp suicide. 55-year-old female. 25 Bravo 3 response, 1725. Fenix 6, medical arm, 43-73. 405 Benning Gisford, Intermal Fall, 70-year-old female. Medic 6, medical arm, 43-73, 405, Ben, I guess, for a fall, 17 Alpha 2 response, 1725.

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For smoke alarm installation, Truck 26 report non-emergency all back area 27-32, 5524 Frankfurt Avenue for smoke alarm installation 1720.

0: 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Back area 6-61. 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Elevator alarm 6-61. 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

0: 96 Communications, 200 Holiday Street. Number one is out of service. No one was stuck on the elevator. We're going to mark a false call. Agent 6 has the card.
1: Agent 6, we got another one for you. 601 East Fayette Street. Just go investigate a alarm bell sounded on the fourth floor.

able to respond. I was holding on CFAP at 21, 636 East 30th Street, in front of the location between the Alameda and Tivoli Avenue for a vehicle accident. 29 Bravo 2 response. Truck 5 Angle 804 respond. Medical on T5-21 in front of the location of 6036 East 30th Street for a vehicle accident. 27-year-old female. 29 Bravo 2 response. 1743.

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0: Truck 29 respond, box area 23-20-6013 to Alameda between Sherwood Avenue and East Coast Parkway for a natural gas leak inside. 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

0: Engine 41 Aviator 3, Metacarm 41-52, 1657th Highland Avenue, Eastbourne Avenue, injured 25-year-old female, 30 Broad Street. Engine 41 Aviator 3, Metacarm 41-52, 1657 South Highland Avenue, Denver Avenue, injured 25-year-old female, 30 Broad Street, 1830.
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And Blue 7 at Farm, FIFA 21, 1636 East 30th Street, the Alameda, for the assault. 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

and notify the proper authorities. 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I do have a phone number. It's 7227.

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Right. 426, you will be responding northbound. Engine 41, you will be responding southbound. On I-95 south, exit 52 for a vehicle accident. 426 northbound, engine 41 southbound. Respond to I-95 south by exit 52 for a vehicle accident. 1841.

truck 20 in boat 26 Meadowlawn, T20-30. Ghost Ryan Eastern Avenue, pedestrian struck, also getting Eastern Darnell. Truck 20, Ambo 26, Meadowlawn, T20-30. Ghost Ryan Eastern Avenue, pedestrian struck, 35-year-old male. Also getting Eastern Darnell, 1841.

0: truck 26 respond, medical alarm 27-1, 5102, Lowstone Way, apartment G, as in George, off of Haldane Road for breathing problems. 6 Charlie 1 response, truck 26 respond, medical alarm 27-1, 5102, Lowstone Way, apartment G, as in George, off of Haldane Road for breathing problems. 25-year-old female, 6 Charlie 1 response, 1846.
1: 18 medical arm, 43-41, 620 Belvedere, 12-1 rare, just main, 61, you're open now. 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

Engine 6 Ambo, 22 Mac 13-33, Charles and Biddle for chest pain. 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

0: 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Medic now respond, medical alarm 35-70, 3711 South Hanover Street, on the upstairs level for a seizure.
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Lamb 15, Greenmount Avenue, smoke alarm installation. Tower 1, report box 6-81. 1115 Greenmount Avenue, East J Street, smoke alarm installation, 1854.

0: Ample 23 respond that a full on 6-83 207 Crescent Street, Apartments 2 Alpha, between Hunter Street and Gilbert Avenue, for an assault. 4 Bravo 1 response. Ample 23 respond that a full on 6-83 207 East Crescent Street, Apartments 2 Alpha, for an assault. 60-year-old male. 4 Bravo 1 response. 1856.
1: Invalid 11 medical arm, 6-42. 326 Fayette Street, North Central, Family Dollar. 57-year-old male, Angela Falls, 17 Bravo 1. 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

0: 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Between Walbrook Avenue and Clifton Avenue for Boiling Fire, 1859.
1: Campbell 24, respond medical alarm 33-22, 3220 Elmley Avenue, between Greenwood Avenue and St. Cloud Avenue, reports in case 26 Charlie 1 response. Campbell 24, respond medical alarm 33-22, 3220 Elmley Avenue, reports in case 16-year-old female, 26 Charlie 1 response, 1859.
2: As they RIT.
3: I've the engine 8. You're going to assume 4-2, engine 36, you're going to assume RIT. Engine 8, I copy. 4-2.
4: Even 3308, Benson. Just take the box.

0: What was your location again?
1: 3308 Benson, clear to medic room.
0: That's negative. I think truck 16 is going to be closer.
2: This is 5-0 box on 2731. Update information for the electric cord on fire in the bedroom. 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
3: I've been in front of the building. I got nothing showing Alpha Side. I'll update. Make me command.
2: So, box on 20-31, engine 21 seemed nothing showing investigating. Engine 20, now they're reporting possible fire out at 1901. Fire possibly extinguished from 911.
4: Alpha Hell Dan rolls with breathing problems. 6 Charlie 1 response. 25-year-old female.

0: 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North 36-51, 4312 Thorn Hill Avenue, between Hillsdale and Winnow, for a medical alarm sounding in apartment H. Truck 27 respond. North alarm 46-51, 4312 Thorn Hill Avenue, between Hillsdale and Winnow, for a medical alarm sounding in apartment H's hotel. 32 Bravo 1 response, 1902.
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Box radio 30-70. 230 South Monastery Avenue between Massachusetts and Frederick Avenue for a smoke detector sounding. Engine 30 respond. Box radio 30-70. 230 South Monastery Avenue between Massachusetts and Frederick. Investigating smoke detector sounding. And 1903.

0: Park Green Medic Medical on 6-42 at the Family Dollar, 1301 East Bay Street, between North Central Avenue and North Eden Street. Poor fall, unconscious. Truck 3 has come to spawn medical on 6-42 at the Family Dollar, 1301 East Bay Street. Poor fall, 57-year-old male, 17 Delta 3 response, 1907.
1: Tower 1, no detectors installed. Resident has detectors on every floor and every bedroom. Language barrier, but they do have some detectors. I'm a toast.

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Engine 53 Medic 12, respond medical alarm. 30-71, 4305 Adele Terrace, apartment 102. 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

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Medical on 3-52, 3308 Benson Avenue, between Caden and Bloomfield. 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

0: Campbell 28 respond, medical alarm 46-51, 4312, Toronto Avenue, apartment H at Henry, between Hillsdale Road and Grinnell Avenue, 4 man down. 32 Bravo 1 response. 46 on scene requesting, Campbell 28 respond, medical alarm 46-51, 4312, Toronto Avenue, apartment H at Henry, 4 man down. 32 Bravo 1 response. Engine 46 on scene requesting, 1960.
1: 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We have service intent.
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AMBO 809, respond, North Lawn 36-1, Edmonton Avenue and Venlo Street, injured from the assault. AMBO 809, respond, North Lawn 36-1, Edmonton Avenue and North Venlo, injured from the assault. Four Bravo 1 response, 1917.

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Between Poplar Grove Street and North Longwood Street for diabetic, 13 Delta 1, respond. 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

0: And 35 Amboy 810 respond. Knuckle on 35-41. 10th Street and Jeffrey Street for the vehicle accident. And 35 Amboy 810 respond. Knuckle on 35-41. 10th and Jeffrey for the vehicle accident. 29 Bravo 5 response. 1928.
1: Amble 27 will respond, medical alarm 40-10, 3906 Fernhill Avenue, between White Oak Avenue and Garrison Boulevard, Fort Mandel, 32 Bravo 1 response. Amble 27 respond, medical alarm 40-10, 3906 Fernhill Avenue, Fort Mandel, medical alarm sounding, 32 Bravo 1 response. 1928.
0: Amber 804 respond, medical alarm 13-70, 1735 Pennsylvania Avenue, between Brunt and Lawrence, sick case. Amber 804 respond, medical alarm 13-70, 1735 Pennsylvania Avenue, between Brunt and Lawrence, sick case, and 19-

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And you fit the 2 medic 17, respond medical alarm 29-3rd. 2512 Quantico Avenue, between Roland View Avenue and Palmer Road, overdose not alert. And you 52 medic 17, respond medical alarm 29-30. 2512 Quantico Avenue, between Roland View Avenue and Palmer Road, overdose not alert. 23 Charlie 1 response, 1934.

Medic 14, Medic Lauren, Phone Dash 1. Pittsburgh 1, Park Heights Avenue, Rosewood Avenue. Injured from an auto accident. Alphonse 402, 40-year-old female, 30 Delta 3 response. Medic 14, Medic Lauren, 29-1. 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And apartment 402. Injured 40-year-old female, 30 Delta 3 response, 1930.

Engine 53 Medical on 53-80, 521 North Franklin, Denver, North Forest Park. Injured, police on scene requesting. Engine 53 Medical on 53-80, 521 North Franklin, Denver, North Forest Park Avenue. Injured, police on scene 1930.

12 54 respond. Boxer 54-10, 6120 Ridgeview Avenue, between Hyde Road and Rasp Avenue. Three vehicle fire. Squad 54 respond. Boxer 54-10, 6120 Ridgeview Avenue, between Hyde and Rasp. Four truck fire at 194.

Anybody with a medical alarm? 23-11, at the Metro Station, 301 North Utah, for the assault, MTA Police. Anybody with a medical alarm? 23-11, 301 North Utah Street, at the Metro Station, for the assault, MTA on scene, 19. 19-

0: Communications to Squad 54. Squad 54, Squad 54.
1: Squad 54, guys.
0: It's okay. We're getting Ridgeview and Fairdale now for a possible shed in the backyard. Can you advise?
1: That's affirmed. I'll advise when we pull up.
0: Okay. 1943.
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Imminent King Back Line 40-1. Under 2 Chatter Garrison Boulevard. First in case, 40-year-old female. Amber 19, Metaclar 40-1. 39-2 Chatterbird, 6 case, 1945.

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1: Yeah, this could be a, looks like a bandit, trailer. 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
0: Copy squad 54, 1947.
1: Okay. 554, please run location also.
0: Copy squad 54, police on scene 1947.
2: Portable 2 to portable 1, just to let you know you had a quarter tank right now.
1: Okay, copy. What's up? It needs a hydrant. There should be a few feet up.
0: 554.
1: 554, guys.
0: Officer receiving 5900 block Bell Vista Avenue, reporter dwelling.
1: Squad 54, I can't be certain if that's, this could be the same incident on Bell Vista.
0: Copy, squad 54, 1948. Box alarm 54-10, you respond on 5 round 1. Engine 56, engine 42, engine 4 as the writ. Engine 43, engine 33, truck 30, truck 26, medic 6, battalion chief 4, safety officer 2. Respond to the 5900 block of Bella Vista Avenue, being led on the park mount for a dwelling fire reported. Box alarm 54-10, you respond on fire ground 1. Engine 56, engine 42, engine 4 as the writ. Engine 33, truck 30, truck 26, medic 6, battalion chief 2, safety officer 2. Respond to 5900 block of Buena Vista Avenue between Glen Arm Avenue and Park Mount for a dwelling fire reported at 1949.
3: 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AMBU 24 Mecca Run 31-21 1010 East 33rd in Triple Flow 1949.
0: AMBO 804, respond, medical alarm 43-60, 1022 Cameron Road, between Tunbridge and Northwood. 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AMBO 804, respond, medical alarm 43-60, 1022 Cameron Road, between Tunbridge and Northwood. Sick case. 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

0: 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I'm on Z. 5900 bucks. 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

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And 13 on scene requesting. 4-year-old male. 13 Charlie won't respond.